0: Remember you help them 99 times, and the one time you know help them, you know. 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
2: Fire, fire, fire, fire. 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
1: Right now, the world just stick.

0: Rhythm called the Grand Rising Rhythm, all courtesy of Black State. Yo, Deem, Andrew Blacks, you know the vibes already. Listen, I said there's Progress, there's Unsound Mind, Bugle, and Andrew Blacks. That's at the juggling right there. Four in at the juggling. Bad piece of juggling. Big song, a big song. I got a new cranium right here, right now. So, New York, stand up.
1: Hello.
0: New York, stand up. I got a brand new cranium right here. That song is about making money and living life.
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1: Wagwa Adi. Oh, that crazy Biggs. Shatter Life. 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Oh, that Timmy still checking. 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

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The name of the cartel. The name of Hype Life. Yeah. The cartel. Firefox Wagwan. Knox Wagwan. What's that say? Papa? 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Alright. See cartel. 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That's Sangyami. 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
1: 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Chemical.
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0: 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You know the tag already. You know where we at right now. Hey, you know the tag already.
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When we talk about Central Florida, we talk about South Florida, we talk about all over Florida. We got you locked, all right? In Orlando, I want to tell you it's the Voice of the Caribbean, 93.5 FM and WOCL 105.9 FM HD3. 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South Florida, Miami-Dade County, Broward County, Palm Beach End, you know, over that side, everywhere. 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You know what I mean? You know what I mean? You know what I mean? You know what I mean? You know what I mean? All right. Fort Knox, no. Knox, if this not cleaning on me, I have a problem. Canada check in. Canada check in. Fireman check in and check out. Don't worry about it. It's all right. Super Hype and Ram Jam. This song is called Wave and it's produced by Super Hype and Ram Jam. Big up Super Hype anyway. Now, security! This is Fort Knox.

0: them two, you need to get on good terms again, you know. 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
1: 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Never walk with a. 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
1: Job change. 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
2: That's right, right here. We got the last half an hour right now, You know the vibes already. 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

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Don't get it twisted. Don't get it twisted for my people online right now. Do never get it twisted, all right? You look at the TikTok, it's already had 1,000 views across the board from the show start. That's one. And that's just online with a new TikTok account that started a week and a half ago. That's just one. That's just TikTok. 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Imagine the FM listenership. 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All the information is there. All the contact information is there. Emails and everything. Call if you feel like call. And we got space for you if you want to advertise. And I'm telling you,

I want you to do me a favor. Put your favorite soca song in here right now. Put your favorite song in the comment section right now. Put your favorite song, Nessa. Ladies, give me some of them emojis and them something up on it.

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Lock in for the Caribbean vibe straight across the board. I love that. One Love Radio. Monday to Friday from 6 p.m. all the way until 9 p.m. You know, the 3 hours, I'm lock in. If you're on TikTok, put on that notification. Put the notification on the profile. I'm going to go live. I can't say, oh, Nico is live. 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

Danny B. Hey, you need to check out Danny B radio station too, you know, because you know him have him slots, you know. K-Man. Know them online with it, you know. How that chicken, man? 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
1: What men want and what they will, working for a dollar bill. Sad to see the old slave mills grinding slow but grinding still. Walking home, a youth gets killed. Police free to shoot at will. Sad to see the old slave mill is grinding slow but grinding still. 9 to 5, you know the drill. Weekends are a short-lived thrill. Sad to see the old slave mill is grinding slow but grinding still.

What men want and what they will, working for a dollar bill. Sad to see the old slave mills grinding slow but grinding still. Walking home, a youth gets killed. Police free to shoot at will. Sad to see the old slave mill is grinding slow but grinding still. 9 to 5, you know the drill. Weekends are a short-lived thrill. Sad to see the old slave mill is grinding slow but grinding still. Cover on it over till it spill. Take until they've had their fill. Sure hurts to see the old slave mill grinding slow but grinding still.

What men won't and what they will, working for a dollar bill. Sad to see the old slave mills, grinding slow but grinding still. Walking home, a youth gets killed, police free to shoot at will. Sad to see the old slave mill, grinding slow but grinding still. 9 to 5, you know the drill, weekends are a short-lived thrill. Sad to see the old slave mill, it's grinding slow but grinding still. Cover on it over till it spill, take until they've had their fill. Sure hurts to see the old slave mill, grinding slow but grinding still.

each and every Monday, each and every Thursday, from 9 p.m. to 12 midnight. Ice water in the background playing. 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
1: The warrant, the hole, the hunt, the mile, the ride, of course, the greens, the boots, the yard.
0: Gotta say big respect to singer Jay, he's gonna be in the building performing live. Definitely gotta say big respect to Boom Boom. 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It'll go crazy. Legendary lifestyle.
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1: That's our New York City, Tri-State area. The time right now is 38 minutes after the hour of 9 o'clock. If you're just tuning in, you got it locked to the big station. It's all about www.redhotradio1.net. Also got to remind you, it is official. One turntable and a mic. Saturday, August the 22nd. Liberation HQ, East 52nd, between Church and Snyder, right here in Fun City, Brooklyn. It's definitely going to be crazy this year. Keep it locked right here, www.redhotradio. And I'll be informing you, without being an informer, about all the artists that will be in the building. One turntable and a mic. This year, boy, I tell you, man, it's gone mad. Saturday, August the 22nd. Make sure you remember, I'm going to remind you every day of the week from now. All right, Jamil, let's go. One of my many favorite remixes.

0: I feel like going in my remix frenzy. 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
0: That's right, New York City, Tri-State area. 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
0: The time right now is 15 minutes after the hour of 10 o'clock on a Monday night. I'm feeling real good. Big Show, hold on, play me song. Go on, play me song.
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0: start running when you play. 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
0: You box them till your hand go tired. And when you have box, you tell them, don't move your face. Box, and when they box him again, tell them, don't move your face. Box, and then they get that one there, say, hold your face, I want it connect.
2: As I was saying, you cannot miss Saturday, August the 22nd. You hear my people, are cheering for me? Saturday, August the 22nd is all about one turntable and a mic. I have a few of my artists confirmed already. Place to be, Liberations HQ, East 52nd Street, between Church Avenue and Snyder Avenue, right here in Fun City, Brooklyn. Gates will be open from 7:30. And we're definitely going to have a real good time. One turntable and a mic, I got a lot of surprises this year for you. Like I said, I got a lot of my artists confirmed. So I'm feeling real good. Matter of fact, I'm going to let some music play. Play some music, Steve Austin. The big station, www.

Gotta say big respect to Kevin OG, a.k.a. Outside. 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

0: from the voice of the Ragamuffin CB. 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
0: Your time come.
1: 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And the food in Adi.
0: And you know I'm no place with them.
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1: With your negative intention, can't ease the program. To fulfill
0: the phenomenon one rhythm, all courtesy.
1: Program, with your negative
0: I own music.
1: Intention.

0: Get a fight right away. 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Yes, I Rastafari govern everything always, you know. I'm going to say big up all the Empress, them out there. We know so them love, respect, and
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That's right, New York City, Tri-State area. I am back, or should I say I am forward. The time right now is 11:38 on a Monday night, like I said before. Gotta say big respect to DJ Ellie. Yeah, man, the man just chipping the commercial, let me see. Yeah, man, but you know what I'm saying? Everybody want to hear them sitting. You see me? Yeah. So once again, I got to say big respect to DJ Ellie. Anyway, you're there, in a country or out of country. Like I say, this is yours truly, Steve Austin. Back up in my seat each and every Monday, each and every Thursday. Keep it locked right here, www.redhotradio1.net. Let's go.

I'm awakened from the day mirror I'm immersed in cold reality. The stench of social inequality is heavier than the weight of gravity, and I can't breathe deep enough to meditate. The chaos won't allow me to think in cycles, so I may extrapolate truthful postulates. Yeah. 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I live my dreams just so I can keep my sanity. Yeah. Oh my, and it gets worse when often times enough, the poor and needy are looked upon as the scorn of society, ostracized and forgotten without regard or mercy. Why do they forsake empathy? Are they out suffering from atrophy? They have no ignorance of the human family. What's the measure of a man?

0: of love, he'd surprise even himself. If he could introspect for but just a moment, he'd have to realize that all is mind, and mind and movement become so like geometry and numbers. All things are but one thing, and he's always becoming. Becoming what you may ask. Destiny unfolding as though the sun is rising, causing the poetry in me to start blooming. 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
2: 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Everything from my mind is an instant quote. It's 5:15, New Year's Day, I wanna smoke away. I got some things I wanna say, just let the beat play.
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Pain and pressure, and pressure. You have many different stations to choose to listen to. 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
0: Say that proudly. 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

Well, that's it for me, New York City. If God permits, I'll be back up in the building on Thursday. Until then, do remember, Saturday, August the 22nd, it's all about one turntable and a mic in a fine style. You get me? 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Until that, if you cannot be careful, be good, all right? I'm going to leave you with this one.

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7: 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The Lord shall shoot at the enemy with an arrow and suddenly they shall be wounded. Rakando loboko shoot at cancer, shoot at arthritis, shoot at asthma, shoot at poverty, shoot at lack, shoot at every sickness, shoot at the disease. 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Shoot shukatalama. The arrow of the Lord's deliverance, the arrow of the Lord's deliverance. Rakantalabakantelelebekotia. 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Rebakasata. Rakantalabasata. I say we plead the blood of Jesus Christ against principalities and powers. I said we plead the blood of Jesus against the powers of darkness. Rekantarabaserebe. 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

talababa rababa secondo robocosara racantalababa riabase recatalababa racatatata. Let God arise in our lives, let God arise in the church, let God arise in our business, let God arise in our profession, let God arise in our dreams, let God arise as in our purpose, let God arise, let God arise, let God arise, and let there be enemy spirit, let them scatter, let them scatter. Ramba bamba mando robo kosata recantala baba baba kasata. Lord of the breakthrough, la pa pa pa pa repa canto robo kotala bakatai recantala bakoto momo momo riba baba bakanto robo kotala ba reba baba basende de bekosa. Break us through tonight in the mighty name of Jesus. Recantala bakosede be. We cry. I say we cry unto the King. We cry unto our God. This poor man cried, and Daddy heard him, and the Lord heard him. Jesus, you heard the poor man, you heard him. I will cry unto the Lord, and he will hear my voice out of his holy hill. For my house shall be called a house of prayer, prayer, prayer, prayer, prayer, prayer, prayer, prayer, prayer. Prayer, prayer, prayer, prayer, prayer, prayer, prayer, prayer, prayer, prayer, prayer. Somebody lift up your prayer. He said, my house shall be called a house of prayer. Ramba kantolo bokon talaba, rekantalaba kontelelebe, riba ba ba ba secondo.

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Hey, oy, hey, rekantala bakasata. I said we will pray until there's a sound. We will pray until there's a cloud. We will pray until there's a sign. Will we pray until there's a release? This is not our destination. I said there's a higher level. I said there's a higher dimension. I said there's a new well. Glory, rakata la bakatele bekosata, rimba kasanda, rimba basete tete kadobosa, rakata la bahaya, lebe bekotaya, answer by fire, answer by fire, answer by fire, fire, fire, fire, answer by fire tonight, rakata.

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It's my time to mount up. 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I'm ready to go farther. I'm ready to go deeper. 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

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Touch your neighbor and say, neighbor, let's turn back to God. The scripture I read from Hosea chapter 6, verse 1 and 3. I was studying and I look at the Living Bible version of the text. Can you say amen? Hallelujah, church. Somebody praise the Lord. Somebody praise the Lord. Hallelujah. Hallelujah. It amplifies the King James Version. Can you say amen? And verse 1 says, and I quote, come, let us return to the Lord, for it is he who hath torn us. He will heal us. He had wounded. He will bind us up. Verse 2 said, in just a couple days, our 3 the most, he will set us on our feet again to live in his kindness. How many know that God can set the church on our feet again? How many know that God can set Jamaica on its feet again, with or without IMF? You don't hear me? I said, with or without IMF, God

creation and all, but God is all. Jesus. Oh. Somebody praise the Lord. Somebody praise the Lord. Verse 3. Oh, that we might know the Lord. Let us press on to know him, and he will respond to us as surely as he's coming down at the dew and the rain in early spring. God said, according to verse 6, I said to your sacrifices, I have seen your sacrifices, said the Lord, but I want your love. Come on, church. I said, the Amplified Bible, the Living Bible said, God said, I've seen the sacrifices, but I want your love. Talk to me in a church. Not everybody loving God again. One time when the people go to church,

It just from their mouth and not from their heart. But I'm calling you today. God said he's seen your sacrifice, but he want your love. For God so loved the world that he gave his only begotten son, that whosoever believeth in him should not perish. Your sacrifice. But if you didn't love me, some of the things that I do, you would do them. Some of the things you approve, you would not prove them. Some of the things you have love, you would not love them. Some of the things you involve in, if you didn't love God, Rabba Kushanda. Hallelujah. It's no question, when you love God, you have a love God's word. And whatever God said, that's what you have to do. I'm not finished. I have seen your offerings, but I really want you to know me. Give an offering. Yes, we give an offering. Give a special offering, we give it. We give an offering into the church. But God said, I see your offering, but I want you to know me. Paul said that I might know you, that I might know him, and the power

0: chosen, and everybody had to know he is the lion of the tribe of Judah. He only is authorized to loose the seal and to open the book. Hallelujah! He alone is worthy. You got to know him. To stop on him, you must know him. Touching him and say, God, see the sacrifice, but he wants your love. God, see you have friend, but he wants you to know him. When you know God, you don't disobey. When you know God, you don't rebel. Oh, Jesus, when you know, Shanda, when you know God, you don't compromise with sin. Verse 7. But like Adam, you broke my covenant and refused my love. That's what Isaiah 6:7 says. Verse 8. Gilead is a city of sinners, trapped with footprints of blood. Come on. Many of her citizens have become gangs of robbers, laying in ambush for their victims. Listen to this. Packs of groups of priests or pastors have compromised along the road to heaven. Are you hearing me, somebody? They have compromised the law, the principles, the word of God, and have deceived and brought down many with them. Shana. They practice every kind of sin in the court. But hear this, I tell you, they will have their day with a jealous God. A church people this far, you know. Some pastors that have compromised, anything goes. And holiness no matter again. All I preach is a money gospel. But you will have your day with a jealous God. For God is a spirit. And they that worship God must worship him. And in truth. And he said, I'm a jealous God. Touch your neighbor and say, God is a jealous God. Hallelujah. Somebody praise the Lord. Oh, Judah, for you also there is plenty of season of punishment waiting. Judah, there's plenty of seasons of punishment waiting. And I really wanted much to bless you. In other words, we have my son. Come on, man. This is my biological son right here, my fourth son. Thank God and save and a pastor. And in my live up, Kenneth, amen. But I'm coaching, I'm teaching him. Come on, I'm mentoring him. Talk to me now, somebody. Hallelujah. And the man is going another way. Can't please, man. No. We must feel blood. Yeah. When the hand full of $2,000 that we want to give him. Yeah. But we can't, you can't get it if you're not the right. Yeah. Oh, Jesus. Oh. Yeah. I really want to give him. Come on, somebody. Hallelujah, church. Verse 11. I really want to bless you, but me have to punish you because you're not returning because what you do, you're not come to me. Then you look nice. I didn't feel you know. Somebody pray. to return to God. Say return to God. Lift your hand and say return. The Bible said in Isaiah 59, 1 and 2, behold, the hand of the Lord is not shortened, and that it cannot save, neither is ear heavy, and it cannot hear. But verse 2 says, your iniquities have separated you between you and your God, and your sins have hid his face from you, that you will not hear. We have pushed aside the doctrine of the Bible. You don't understand me. I said we have pushed aside the doctrine of the Bible and have created our own Bible doctrine of which God is not pleased. And is getting ready to, amen, praise God, to judge humanity in sin and righteousness. But thank God, it's not too late. Touch your neighbor and say, it's not too late. Come, let us return to the Lord. Can you say amen? There's hope in King Jesus. There's hope in the Lord. Praise the Lord. Come, let us return to the Lord. He will heal us. Can you say amen? And we shall live. Yeah. Hallelujah. Then we can say, like David said in Psalm 118, I shall not die, but live and declare the works of the Lord. Verse 19 said, open to me the gates of righteousness, and I will go in and will praise the Lord. Come, church, let us pray like we used to. Can I preach now? I said, come, church, let us pray like we used to. Come, Jamaica, let us God and God like we used to. Come, church, let us fast like we used to. Come, church, let us worship like we used to. Come, church, let us love one another like sister and brother. Let us all get together in the Lord. Jeremiah said in chapter 4, verse 1 and 2, if thou wilt return, O Israel, said the Lord, return unto me. And if thou wilt.
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2: 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400 pregnant heifers are to be distributed to farmers across the island, aimed at rebuilding the national herd and strengthening the long-term resilience of the dairy industry following Hurricane Melissa. The Jamaica Dairy Development Board, JDDB, launched a heifer redistribution initiative on July 16 at Surge Island Dairies in Danvers Pen, St. Thomas. Minister of Agriculture, Fisheries and Mining, Floyd Green, says the investment goes beyond replacing livestock lost during the hurricane and represents a strategic effort to make the dairy sector more robust.
3: It's not a transfer of animals, it's a transfer of productive capacity to ensure that we continue to rebuild our national herd, that we improve the genetic quality on our farms throughout the island, and that we create greater opportunity for increased milk production.
2: Minister Green further outlined that farmers receiving the animals are being selected through established dairy groups across the island to ensure the livestock are properly managed and the program achieves its production targets. He also mentioned educational institutions will benefit from the initiative as part of efforts to expose more young Jamaicans to dairy farming and to secure the future of the sector.
3: So we're also going to be helping our high schools and helping them with the infrastructure and also helping them with some of these pregnant heifers so they can build a system that will continue to serve the dairy sector.
2: The minister encouraged beneficiaries to make full use of the investment by properly caring for the animals and reinvesting in their operations as production increases.
3: What we're doing today is building the base of our dairy sector so that we can reach back to the height where we can look to supply milk for the entire Caribbean. That must be our goal.
2: Chief Executive Officer and Managing Director of Separate Group Richard Pandoi said that Jamaica's dairy industry is now at a point of inflection.
4: We either move forward now in a very strong way or we face the risk of never ever being able to develop it again. We are producing 30 million litres of milk per year in this country. We used to produce 50 million litres. We can become the supplier to the entire Caribbean region, English-speaking Caribbean. We have an opportunity, and this is a time that we have to make it happen.
2: Chief Executive Officer and Managing Director of Separate Group, Richard Pandoi.
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2: That's it for today's program. I'm Andre Palmer for producer Simon Davis with studio engineer Joel Samuels, inviting you to join us again next time for another edition of Calling Farmers.
7: 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There's a new probation office in the Sunshine City of Portmore in St. Catherine. We tell you more about the facility on today's program. Correctional services have been brought closer to the residents of Portmore, St. Catherine, to better serve the rapidly growing population.
8: Portmore is one of Jamaica's fastest growing urban centers, and with that growth comes an increasing demand for accessible correctional services. And we're in a fantastic space, I believe. 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
7: State Minister in the Ministry of National Security and Peace, Juliet Cuthbert Flynn. Correctional services are an essential component of the national security ecosystem. Rehabilitation, in particular, contributes directly to public safety, and reintegration strengthens families and communities.
9: Corrections is a critical partner in national security, and so what happens after sentencing, it matters. Whether individuals return unchanged or leave equipped to continue positively, that is our business. And this is our role in breaking the cycle of crime and the cycle of poverty.
7: Commissioner of Corrections, Brigadier Raj Mason. The probation office, located at the Big Buy Plaza on West Tradeway in Portmore, is designed to provide confidential spaces for counseling, case management, and interviews. The facility is also equipped with executive offices and a large conference room. The office is strategically located to foster better client engagement.
9: Our goal is clear: professional, accessible environments that support effective supervision, productivity, and a dignified space to engage.
7: A unique feature of the probation office is the establishment of the first play therapy room within the Department of Correctional Services, DCS, to strengthen rehabilitation services and support for children and families. Clients will include children who come into contact with the justice system or who are affected by family conflict, trauma, or other adverse experiences.
8: By introducing this specialized service, the department is strengthening its capacity to support and provide early therapeutic interventions that support emotional healing, foster resilience, and contribute to better long-term outcomes for children and their families. It is really about strengthening one of the most important yet often least visible pillars of Jamaica's justice system. It represents another step in the government's ongoing efforts to modernize correctional services and to create a safer space, a more peaceful community through rehabilitation and reintegration.
7: State Minister in the Ministry of National Security and Peace, Juliet Cuthbert Flynn. The Portmore Probation Office is leading the way for other retrofitting works to be undertaken on DCS facilities in Region 1. Region 1's network of offices includes St. Catherine, St. Thomas, Kingston, and St. Andrew. 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Members of the public may access services at the Portmore Probation Office Mondays to Fridays between the hours of 8:30 a.m. and 4 p.m. The office may also be contacted via email at portmoreprobation@dcsjm.gov.jm or by telephone at 876-320-1170. For further information about the programs and activities of the Department of Correctional Services, DCS, visit their website at dcs.gov.jm. You can also connect with the DCS on its social media pages on Facebook, YouTube, and Instagram. Thank you for listening. I'm Anjuie James Sawyers.
10: A production of the Jamaica Information Service, the voice of Jamaica.
11: We've been discussing the ways in which gender-based violence, sexual trauma, and unprocessed grief and loss impact our society. dismantling the culture of silence surrounding sexual and domestic abuse, and bringing to light their long-term, lingering impact. We've been doing so through the offerings at the Destitute, Redeemed, Restored, the Catalyst Summit, organized in June, the effects of which have stayed with us. A lifeline and community builder for persons dealing with and recovering from trauma and sexual abuse, the summit packed the room with industry heavyweights who came to drop revelation, insight, and tools. During our discussion, we learned that it is just as important to address the wounds of the past in order to truly move forward as it is to harness the power of the present to pivot if necessary. First to formally address the gathering was Camille Buchanan, CEO of the Bellevue Hospital. She pointed out that your trauma does not ever truly remain in your past.
12: I have 450 social cases at Bellevue Hospital, and these are persons that I communicate with. Because for me, the persons at Bellevue Hospital, they are not just numbers on bed. And so I know every one of them by name. And when I do my walks on the wards and I communicate with them, I am very deliberate about the question, was there any abuse at any time in your life? And they'll tell you, yes. Some wounds bleed in silence. Not every scar lives on the skin. Some injuries never appear on the X-ray. Some pain walks in a room smiling. It goes to work, raises children, attends church. Some wounds graduate from university. Some wounds get promoted and yet silently carry a burden that began years, decades ago. Sexual abuse is one of those injuries. It is not merely an event. It is an experience that can alter how a person sees themselves, how they see others, how they see relationships, how they see safety, and sometimes how they see their future. Sexual abuse is not only an assault on the body, it is often an assault on trust. For many survivors, the deepest wound is not what happened, it is who did it. The trusted relative, the trusted neighbor, the trusted church member, the trusted partner, the trusted husband, the trusted friend, the person who was supposed to protect you. When trust becomes the weapon, the mind learns a dangerous lesson. The world is not safe. And once that lesson is learned, it can echo for decades and decades and decades to come. The brain that refuses to forget.
11: Very often we're told, forgive and forget. And time heals all wounds. But is that really so?
12: Trauma changes the brain. When a person experiences overwhelming fear, the brain shifts into survival mode. I have to protect myself at all costs. I have to survive all of this abuse, all of this ridicule. I have to survive all of this criticism and stay alive. Even after the danger has passed, the brain may continue acting as if the danger is still present. This can lead to hypervigilance, anxiety, and anxiety happens to be the most common mental health condition, along with depressive disorder. Sleep disturbances, one of the effects. Panic attacks, emotional numbness. Everything is happening around you, but you're numb to it. You're numb to what you feel because you've developed that coping mechanism to manage the pain. You develop difficulty concentrating. And so you're in a working environment and you're not functioning at an optimal level. And persons start to criticize instead of asking you, are you okay?
11: Are you? We've been hearing from Camille Buchanan, CEO of Bellevue Hospital, as she described conditions that many of us live with, unaware that they are symptoms of unhealed abuse. Men, you're not left out either. Join us next week when we pick up the threads. The convo will also look at how sexual abuse may manifest in our men. I'm Joy Kelly. Thanks for listening.
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22 said, I was glad when they said unto me, let us go into the house of the Lord. Our feet shall stand within thy gates, O Jerusalem. Jerusalem is builded as a city that is compact together, whither the tribes of the Lord unto the testimony of Israel, to give thanks unto the name of the Lord. For there are set thrones of judgment, the thrones of the house of David. Pray for the peace of Jerusalem. They shall prosper that love thee. Peace be within thy walls, and prosperity within thy palaces. For my brethren and companions' sake, I will now say, peace be within thee. Because of the house of the Lord our God, I will seek my good. Let us pray. Father, in the name of Jesus, we come before you this morning. First and foremost, God, to just give you praise, to give you honor, to give you glory, to thank you because you are God and God alone, because you are mighty, because you are holy. There is none like unto you. So this morning, God, before we even draw breath, God, we just want to praise you. We want to acknowledge you as the source of our strength and our life. We want to acknowledge you, Father God, as the one who goes before us and makes every crooked path straight. We thank you, Father God, for this week that has gone by, that you have protected us from accidents and dangers, that you have protected us, oh God, from the wiles of the adversary, that you have made a way where there seems to be no way for so many of us. And we are grateful, God. We come with hearts of thanksgiving into your house to lift up your name, to glorify your name, to magnify your name, to thank you, God, for being God and God alone. And as we pray this morning, God, we ask for a blessing upon this house. We ask that you will cover this sanctuary, Father God, from the front to the back, oh God, above and beneath, that you will walk through by the power of your Holy Spirit, God, and set into place everything that needs to be in place, God, so that we can indeed give you glory today. We pray, mighty God, this morning for the worshipers, for those that will lead in song, God, those who will lift up a psalm of worship unto you. We pray, God, that you will anoint their voices, touch them as never before. God, for the psalmist, for the musicians, for every instrument. God, you said we should praise you on stringed instruments and psaltery and harp. God, this morning, as the musicians render unto you, Father God, we pray the angels, God, will bow down in reverence, oh Father God, to the worship that comes before your throne today. We pray, Father God, that you will touch each and every one that participates in this service. Oh God, for the woman of God that will bring the word this morning, God, we pray, oh God, a blessing upon her. Everything, God, that you have imparted unto her this morning, I pray, God, that she will speak with godly authority, that the word will go forth, Father God, and it will touch and change and transform lives. Hallelujah, God, we thank you. And God, we pray against every backlash of the enemy. We pray, God, that we'll back it back to the pit of hell from whence it came, and that she'll be ring-fenced, mighty God, even as she delivers the word. God, we lift up, oh God, the set man over this house this morning, Bishop Manning, God. We pray, God, that you will cover him, bless him, cover him, and protect him. Pastor Manning, Father God, the family, and for this household, God, we pray your blessing. God, we pray for those who are watching by way of internet, by Facebook, by YouTube, whatever way, mean, fashion, God, that they are listening and watching this morning. We pray for every need, God, to be laid at your throne this morning, to laid at the altar, God, and that you will meet every need according to your riches in glory. We pray, everlasting Father God, that those who are

0: you, Father God, for whatever we pray, God, that we forget to ask. Mighty God, do not forget to bless. And we ask this in the mighty, in the everlasting, in the mighty name of Jesus. And everyone say, amen and amen and amen.
1: Praise God, praise God. Greetings from the Kings of Kings, our first time visitors. Each and every one that are here this morning, God bless you. God bless you, God bless you, God bless you. Praise God, praise God, praise God, praise God. This morning, my message will be taken from Galatians 5. Praise God, praise God. You may stand for the reading of the word, reverence the word of God. Praise God. Galatians 5, 1 and 13. Praise God. I'm reading from the NLT, New Living Translation. So Christ have truly set us free. Now make sure that you stay free and don't get tied up again in slavery of the law. Verse 13. For you have been called to live in freedom, my brother and sister. But don't use your freedom to satisfy your sinful nature. Instead, use your freedom to serve one another in love. Father, we thank you for your word this morning. We thank you right now, Father, that your word is already blessed. Father God, I pray right now that you make less of me and more of you. I pray right now, God, that you will anoint my tongue right now to speak, thou said the Lord God Almighty. I pray right now, Father God, that your word will go forth this morning with power, with clarity, my God. That it will break every chain right now. It will break every fracture right now, Daddy Jesus. As you anoint me afresh right now, Father, from the crown of my head to the sole of my feet. Back every dark cloud around me. Remove every stumbling block, Almighty God. And just saturate this atmosphere for your word to go forth. In Jesus' name I pray. Amen. Praise God. You may take your seat. Praise God. God is good. God is good. He's an awesome God. I just want to honor Bishop once again. Praise God. Praise God. Each and every one in your respectful place. God bless you. God bless your leaders. Praise God. Supporters. God bless you. Praise God. My topic this morning is freedom of breaking forth. Come on, somebody. Freedom of breaking forth. When you hear about freedom, it is to pull you out of bondage. Come on, somebody. So the word of God said, Christ has truly set us free. Now make sure that you stay free. Come on, somebody. Make sure that you stay free and don't get tied up again in slavery to the law. The word of God is saying Christ died to set us free from sin and from long listing of law. Come on, somebody. Praise God. Not free to do whatever we want to do would lead us back into slavery to our selfish desire. Come on, somebody. We know what our selfish desire can do to us. You may say to yourself, preacher woman, I am free. But the Lord is saying to you, you're not free. Your mind in bondage. Your thoughts are wandering far away from God. Come on, somebody. Praise God. It's one thing to talk the talk. And it's another thing to walk the walk. Come on, somebody. Some people much better talking, saying, we are free. But free people are committed. Come on, somebody. I said free people are committed. We like the idea of freedom. My God, come on, somebody. I'm talking to somebody. We all like the idea of freedom. But not the reality of freedom. Come on, somebody. I said we like the idea that we all want to be free. But not the reality of freedom. I got a demonstration that the Lord has given me. I'll try to avoid it. Praise God. To be free, you got to go through struggles. Come on, somebody. As I be free, you got to go through struggles sometimes. Come on, somebody. Freedom costs. Bishop, believe it or not. Freedom costs. Freedom costs. It brings heartaches and pain. Come on, somebody. Tell yourself this morning, I'm going to walk in freedom. I'm going to walk in freedom. Praise God. I got a demonstration here. I'm going to show you something. When it says, it's one thing to say, to talk that you are free, but it's another thing. Come on, somebody. I'm going to use Brother Azzy as my demonstrator. Praise God. I want to tie him up long time, Bishop. Now I get the opportunity. Praise God. Come on, somebody, give God a praise. Brother Brown, give me a helping hand here, praise. Come on, somebody, give God a praise in the house. Praise God. Yes. Tie up his two hands. Come on, glory be to God. Come on, somebody, give God a praise. Give God a praise in the house. Somebody lift up the name of Jesus. Somebody lift up the name of Jesus. Tell yourself, I am free this morning. No more chain, come on. No more bandage, come on. I am free. God, the word of God said, who the Son of God set free is free indeed. Can I hear some free people in the house? Can I hear some free people in the house? Can I hear some free people in the house? Are you free from bondage this morning? Are you free from heartache and pain this morning? My God Almighty, free your mind. Free your spirit this morning. God is about to do something in the atmosphere this morning. But if you don't allow your mind to be free, my God Almighty, I'm going to show you something this morning. Come on, Brother Paul, we're not finished with him yet. He says he's free, but we want to see how free he be this morning. Hallelujah, somebody. Tie his foot, my God. I say he says he's free, but we want to see how free he is this morning. Ah, God is about to set some of us free this morning. Not only set us free, but you are about to walk through the promise that the God has for you. The devil has tied you up so long. Come on, somebody. I said the devil has tied you up so long. The devil manipulates your mind. My God, when God tells you that you're free, but the devil step in. Ah, glory to God. Just give me some time there. Praise God. Praise God. Hallelujah, somebody. Somebody give him a praise in the house. Somebody lift up the name of Jesus. Somebody lift up the name of Jesus. Praise God. So the scripture said, you are free. My God Almighty. It says one thing to talk the talk. Yes, and it's another thing to walk the walk. This morning, I do this demonstration, Bishop. I don't have a lot of time, so I got to make it fast. Praise God. Brother Isaac could open his mouth and he could say he's free. Come on, somebody. I'm going somewhere with this morning. I got to let some people free this morning, Bishop. But they're not only going to be free, but they're going to walk through freedom. Come on, somebody. I say you're going to walk through freedom. God Almighty. If you ask Brother Isaac and you say to Brother Isaac, are you free? He's free, my God Almighty. But I want you to say, walk in your freedom, Brother Azzy. Walk in your freedom, my God Almighty. This is what I'm talking about. He is in bondage. Come on, somebody. He's in bondage. Let me tell you something. When people free, when you're cut loose, and you're free, and you're free, my God Almighty. This is how you're free right now. This is how you're free. He was saying he's free, but he could not walk in his freedom because chains was on his foot. His hand was bound, my God Almighty. Somebody give God a praise. Somebody give God a praise. Somebody give God a praise. Somebody lift up the name of Jesus. No more chain. No more bandage. I'm telling you, do not use your freedom for your own selfish desire. Come on, somebody. There's a saying back in Jamaica. They say, birds that are too free fly past the nest. You ever heard that one, Bishop? Yes. Because sometimes you're too free. When you look in Luke 15, the prodigal son was too free. He ended up in the pig pen. Come on, somebody. You don't want to be free to end up in the pig pen. My God Almighty, when Galatians 2 verse 20 said, my old self have been crucified with Christ. Come on, somebody. You got to let that old self crucify with Christ. My God, nevertheless, I live, yet not I, but Christ liveth in me. When Christ liveth in you, you are free. You are free. Christ has given us the power of freedom. Use it wisely and not carelessly. Come on, somebody. Sometimes we use our freedom careless. Idle words, idle thought. Come on, somebody. That's why you have to free your mind. You got to free your mind. Some selfish desire, it will destroy you. I said some selfish desire will destroy you. When you look at verse 13, Paul distinguished between freedom to sin, come on somebody, and freedom to serve. I'm getting somewhere, Bishop. I'm getting somewhere. Hear me now. The Bible says freedom to sin is not, it's not freedom at all. Because once you're in sin, you're still in bondage. Come on, somebody. But when you're free to serve, you are free. My God Almighty. The Bible saying that freedom to sin is not freedom at all. Living in sin is enslave you to Satan or is your own evil desire. Come on, somebody. Can I tell you something this morning? That Satan offer short terms of thrill that leave you with long-term regret. Long-term regret. And when I say leave you with long-term regret, it may look good. It may sound good. Come on, somebody. But it's not good. Come on. I say it may look good. Because you have a lot of people, the devil blessing them, Bishop. And they say it's the Lord blessing them. My God Almighty. But it's going to be a regret. It's going to be a regret. Because it's Satan giving to you in a short term. My God Almighty. It look good. It sound good. But it's no good. Anything God give you is good. Anything. But I come to tell you this morning. But when you obey God, he gives you long-term happiness with no regrets. I say he free you with no regrets. He free you from bondage. Come on, somebody. He free you from oppression. He free you from depression. It doesn't matter how frustrated you be. But when God step in, I say you are free. Because who the Son of God set free? You are free indeed. Can I hear some free people in the house? If you are free this morning and you're about and you want to walk in your breakthrough, make a shout unto the Lord. You're free. You're free. You got to free your mind this morning. You got to free yourself this morning. Because when God step in and you obey God, he free you. I say he free you. Somebody talk to me. You want to be free this morning. I say you want to be free. I'm here to tell you that freedom is here. Open your heart and receive freedom. What is stopping you from free? What is entering your mind? Come on, somebody. What is entering your mind? When John 8 verse 36 said, if the Son therefore shall make thee free, he shall be free indeed. That's the word of God. You got to free yourself this morning. I say you got to free yourself. God is here this morning to free you. Your mouth is a weapon. You got to tell yourself, I am free. And when you tell yourself that you're free, you got to believe you're free. It's not how you speak it. As I demonstrate with Deacon Azzy, he says he's free from his mouth. But when you watch his hand, and when you watch his foot, come on, he wasn't free. God wants the whole of us to be free. He wants our mind, our spirit, and our soul to be free. Come on, somebody. I said, God wants us to be free. And it's up to you to allow him to come into your heart to free you this morning. My God Almighty, you got to free yourself. You are no longer a slave to sin. Come on, somebody. You are no longer a slave to sin. You got to free yourself. Free yourself from poverty. Free yourself from sickness. Free yourself from disease. Come on, somebody. You got to declare freedom. I say you got to declare freedom. You got to declare freedom. I'm not hearing you this morning. Open your mouth. Declare freedom. Are you free from bondage? Are you free from poverty? Are you free from pain? Are you free from disease? I don't know about you, but I open my mouth and I declare I am free, because the word of God said, who the Son of God said free is free indeed. Can I hear some free people this morning? Can I hear some free people? Praise God. When you do what the Lord wants you to do, you will be free. Because freedom is in his DNA. Come on, somebody. I say freedom is in his DNA. It is birthright. He died for us that we can set free. I'm talking to somebody this morning. Are you free? Come on, lay down your burden this morning. You got to lay down your burden this morning. God, the free master is here. Come on, somebody. I said, the free master is here. You got to lay down your burden this morning. You know what? You see, when you're free, you're so blessed. You are so blessed that you're free to serve. Because that's what the word of God said. You're free to serve. Serve in love. Serve one another. That's what the word of God said. And this morning, I'm not here with a long message, short message, just to tell you that you're free. You are free in the name of Jesus. You are free to walk through the door that the enemy have long tell you that you cannot walk through. Come on, somebody. I say you're free this morning. But poverty is knocking at our door. Brokenness is knocking at our door. Sickness is knocking at our door. Lack is knocking at our door. My God Almighty. But I'm here to tell you this morning, because Christ had died to set me free and set you free. We have the opportunity to do what Christ has called us to do, to be free. Come on, somebody. I said, we have the opportunity, because we serve a great and mighty God. The one that said, freedom is mine. I don't know about you, but I can declare it this afternoon that freedom is mine. As I was doing this message, Bishop, I hear it clear. There are some people that among us, even watching us, they need to hear this message. God, I need to be free. If you need to be free from the poverty that is knocking at your door, everything is a seed, Bishop. Everything is a seed. Because if you notice, God sent Jesus, that's a seed for us to be free. Come on, somebody. My God. Come on, somebody. Are you free this day? Are you free this day? Bishop didn't ask me to do this, but as the Lord led in my heart, there's some stuff in my life that need to be free. The Lord will never give you a message unless the message speaks to you first. Come on. Come on, somebody. You got to know what you want to free from. Come on, somebody. I say, you got to know what you want to free from. Some of you are going through some financial difficulty. Come on, somebody. Some of you, you've been to the doctor. The doctor cannot find your complaint. You need to free from that sickness, my God Almighty. You need to free from that brokenness. Some soul tie spirit. Some generational curse. Come on, somebody. These are bandage. These are the things that don't want you to go forward in the things of God. Your mind have been tied up. When the Lord is saying, sister, give this, sow this seed that I can free you out of poverty. You're holding back until your makorobo shekerobo shata. When God is saying to you, I want to do something for you, but I'm speaking to you, but you are getting a deaf ears. How am I going to free you when you're not free in your mind, when you're not free in your spirit for me to walk through you? Come on, somebody. Come on, somebody. It's time to be free. It is time to be free. It is time to be free. Luke 4 verse 18 said, the Spirit of the Lord is upon me. Come on, somebody. Because he has anointed me to preach the gospel to the poor. My God Almighty, he has sent me to heal the broken heart. My God, to preach deliverance. Come on. To preach freedom to his people. Come on, somebody. Are you want to be free this morning? Are you want to be free this morning? Not only to be free, but to walk through your breakthrough. Come on, somebody. You want to break forth. You just don't want to be free and be sitting, my God Almighty. You want to walk through, Bishop. I say you want to walk through every door that the enemy has closed, my God. When you're free, you walk through those doors. Ah, Sister Prana. I say when you're free, you are free indeed. The enemy tell you you couldn't make it. But Jesus said unto you, you will make it. I will not go back pride on my word. For who the Son of God set free is free indeed. Can I hear some free people this morning? I said, can I hear some free people in the house? Are you free? Are you free? My God Almighty. Praise God. My God. Ah, oh, time is on me. It's time for me to go. My God Almighty. But if the Lord permit, Bishop, again, I will depart too. But I want you to know, there's so many things in freedom. So many things. As I started, and you're saying, I'm free. Your mouth saying you're free, but your heart is saying another thing. Your mouth saying you're free, but your hands in chain. Come on, somebody. You're saying you're free, but your foot cannot move. You're free and you've been in the hospital for so many times. Ah, God Almighty. You're free, but your finances have been tied up. This morning you have an opportunity to free yourself by giving a seed. I got a seed of $50. Praise God. Is any one of you this morning, praise God, as Bishop gonna come along, praise God, want to sow a seed for your freedom? Come on, somebody. Come on, somebody. Somebody, come on. Oh, God Almighty. Come on, somebody. Are you willing to free this morning? Hallelujah. Come on, lay down the burdens. Hallelujah. Come on, somebody. Put your seed right in this bucket right here. Ah, so put your seed in this bucket. Do not move. Just stand right here. Bishop gonna come out. Come on up. Praise God. As you put your seat, just stand right there. Hallelujah, hallelujah. Come, Bishop. Praise God. Hallelujah, hallelujah. Come on. Hallelujah. Worship team, I need you. Come and lay down the burden that you have carried. Because in the sanctuary, my God is here.

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0: right, my sister, come on. 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I'm coming on.
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0: I don't care how good you are. I don't care how talented you are. I don't care how much you work on yourself. There are some times when things aren't going to go right. There are times when anything that can happen will happen.
2: Life happens. The unexpected. The uncalled for. The unintentional. We've been damaged emotionally. Damaged spiritually.
3: It may be your business. It may be your heart that is broken today. It may be the number in your bank account that is screaming, you are broke.
4: You can break physically, you can break mentally, you can break your heart, you can break your spirit, and all of those are gonna leave a mark. But the mark that they leave can be the mark of victory, or it can be the mark of defeat.
3: It is staying with the breaking that produces the blessing. It is not what you go through that determines where you end up. It's who you listen to. Because I think right now, you are walking through a valley between two voices. One is wisdom, one is worry. One is gratitude, one is grumbling. One is blame, one is faith.
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5: 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And if you can find a reason to keep going, I know you're strong enough to do it because you're human. And every human has what it takes to get past whatever they're going through if they decide to. Push through it. 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Only the strong survive.
4: The fight isn't over. The fight is just beginning. You have the opportunity to show the world what you are really made of.
6: I need you to look at that sickness that's going on in your life right now, whatever it is. I want you to say, I can beat it. I can beat it. I will beat it. I must. I got a family to live for. I ain't through yet. My life ain't over yet. There's some things in life you don't need no degree for. You don't need no money for. You don't need no support for. There's something in life you just gonna get through when you tell yourself, I'm gonna get through this.
7: Regardless of what happens to you in life, regardless of the adversity, regardless of the opposition, regardless of the trial and tribulation, nothing can stop you. The only thing that can stop you is you. No situation, no circumstance, no piece of adversity can define your life. Never let a circumstance define you.
5: And I'm not retreating. I'm not running. I don't care what they say on paper. I don't care if you say we outnumbered. We live by this and we die by this. We don't retreat. We don't run. We gonna stand, we gonna live, and we gonna die by what we stand for, and everybody gonna know what we represent and what we're a part of.
8: I got staying power. I got staying power.
2: Be encouraged today. 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
9: If you would be willing to fight your way through this battle, fight your way through cancer, fight your way through that academic struggle, fight your way through divorce, fight your way through it. 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
4: And as you crawl up and out of that dismal and wretched place, as you rise above what you were, and as you take the form of who you are supposed to be, you will see that in the very act of standing up, in the very act of fighting on, you will become and you will remain unbroken.
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listening. 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
1: Good morning, Jamaica, and good morning to the entire One Love family. It is Tuesday, the 21st of July, and this is your Jamaica News Update right here on One Love Radio, America's Caribbean and Radio Network. I am Mark Munro, and here is what is making headlines across the island this morning. We begin with a story out of Trelawney that has touched hearts across the nation. 16-year-old Kadedra Worrell, a student at Holland High School, says she spent what should have been her graduation day in tears after being left off her school's graduation list. The young lady, who reportedly maintained an average above 80%, served as a school prefect and represented the student body, says she was excluded over a missed grade 9 examination. The case has sparked wide public discussion about fairness in our schools, and many are calling on the institution to review its decision. We will continue to follow this story closely. In other news, fire officials are investigating a blaze in Old Harbour that has left 20 people homeless. The fire tore through several dwellings, displacing multiple families, and investigators are on the scene working to determine the cause. Our thoughts are with those affected, and community members are already rallying to provide support. Turning to the courts, the appeal hearing for entertainer Ninja Man and his co-accused has been delayed once again. The matter is now set to begin on Wednesday. This case has drawn significant attention over the years, and we will bring you the developments as they unfold. In infrastructure news, Works Minister Robert Morgan has confirmed that the completion date for Phase 1 of the Spark programme has been officially revised. That is the Shared Prosperity through Accelerated Improvement to Our Road Network programme. The target has moved from the end of this year to the 31st of March 2027. The minister stressed that the administration is prioritising quality and comprehensive infrastructure, including the installation of water and sewer utilities alongside the newly repaved roads. So while the wait is a little longer, the promise is a more complete and lasting job. On the housing front, there is good news for contributors to the National Housing Trust. The waiting period for repeat borrowers has been reduced from 7 years down to 5 years, allowing borrowers to return sooner for additional financing. The trust has also committed to reserving 20% of all housing scheme units for contributors under the age of 35, doubling the previous allocation. These are meaningful steps toward putting more Jamaicans into their own homes. There is also encouraging news for small business owners. The government has reaffirmed its commitment to ensuring that micro, small and medium-sized enterprises benefit from public contracts. Under the public procurement set-aside policy, MSMEs are guaranteed a 20% share of the procurement pie, opening the door for more local businesses to bid on and secure government work. In business, real estate development firm Hersignis Real Estate Finance Limited has reported a major boost to its bottom line. The company revalued and reclassified assets at its Lakespen Industrial Park during its latest quarter, resulting in a 193% rise in profit to $444.3 million. It is a strong signal of continued confidence in the island's property market. And in sport, the Sunshine Girls are gearing up for the Commonwealth Games Championships in Glasgow, Scotland, running from the 23rd of July to the 2nd of August. Experienced defender Latanya Wilson says the team is not feeling the pressure to repeat its historic silver medal performance. Instead, the girls are focused on building on that memorable campaign from Birmingham, where they captured their first ever Commonwealth Games silver. The whole nation will be cheering them on, so let us get behind our Sunshine Girls. And finally, the government has announced it is reviewing the framework for the religious use of cannabis, a development that could have implications for the Rastafarian community and religious freedom on the island. We will keep you informed as that review progresses. That is your Jamaica News Update for this Tuesday morning. Stay with us right here on One Love Radio, America's Caribbean Radio Network, where we keep you connected to home no matter where in the world you are listening from. I am Mark Munro. Have a blessed and productive day, Jamaica.
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0: Could you possibly rewind and come again?
1: I wrote this song so when trials and tribulations come your way,
0: from New York
1: City,
0: I got
1: something to say. Cause I want you to be ready the next time the devil comes to try you. Cause best believe life is gonna life. But I learned that we serve a God that's greater than any situation and anything that could ever come your way. And I'm glad to announce that every storm to ever exist from the beginning of time to today, they all had one thing in common. It had to come to an end. 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
1: Stealing. 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Twitch Nation, Fun Vibes Nation, we say Road Nation, One Nation. Morning. 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We said morning, and welcome. Yes, man, if you don't want to join us for the top of the hour for praise and worship, we start at 7 a.m. You can join us on the Twitch platform. Make sure you're following DJ Rye Ivy Jam. Make sure you're following DJ Biggs Road, I-N-T-L. We do this Monday through Saturday, family. So we want everybody to get the proper dosage. You understand? Yes, man. Feeling blessed and highly favored. Yes, I did make it back home safely. So big up to everybody for the prayers. I'm making sure I and the family reach back in. That is it. All right. No further delay. Let's step over into Studio ZB and see what's going on with the boss himself. What's going on, boss?
2: Morning. God is good.
1: All the time. God is good.
2: God is
1: the greatest, man.
2: All right, and big up Road Nation for filling in that section this yesterday morning.
1: yes. God. Thank you, Road Nation.
2: Road Nation, thank you. Wicked. love the choir. You know what I mean? Love the choir. But I'm really happy you got back safely, Bridgen. Driving can be dangerous at times. And I know you were under, how should I say, stress in terms of sleep, lack of it. But it's good to see you, man. Good to see you.
1: We made a stop in Maryland, bro. Check the wife, family.
2: Okay.
1: Hop right back on the road.
2: All right. That's cool. Good to see you, man. Good to see you. We miss you.
1: Good to see everybody over the weekend,
2: man. Yeah, I miss you, man. It's a good vibe, man.
1: Likewise. Yeah, bro. Yeah.
2: And your son's getting big, man.
1: Bro. I try to tell him, man, go play some sports or something, man.
2: Yeah. He getting big.
1: It's my little mini-me, man.
2: Yeah, you know good mean? Vibe. Yeah, indeed, yeah, indeed. Big weekend again this weekend coming up. We got so many things to take care of. Set beat Sunday, man. I haven't heard a sound beat like that in a long time. People, if you were at the Wall White, you know what I'm talking about, the sound.
1: Yeah, it's so nice still.
2: But we haven't taken out that much of the sound in a long time either.
1: Facts.
2: Yeah,
1: facts,
2: so, yeah.
1: That was a good look. It was a great vibe.
2: Yeah, man. Saffron, big up yourself. If you never experienced a Saffron party, you need to. This man, first of all, a bag of woman follow his team.
1: Yo,
2: man.
1: Bro.
2: This is.
1: What, it was over 800 people in the place?
2: I'm saying closer to 1,000.
1: Yeah.
2: Because it's seated. They had seats for over 800 people. Mm-hmm. And some people never have a seat. Some people just come. So, yeah, Big up Saffron.
1: Cha-cha.
2: Great vibes as always. And women, like women. Makes me
1: Women galore.
2: Yeah, man. What's the name of that group? Let's see if I can find that song. I found it. We're still getting reports of, how should I say, conspiracy and whoop of foolishness going in World Cup. We're seeing a lot of stuff about Argentina, man. Like again, you know, how do people of color cheer for Argentina? I don't know, man. I just don't know. Yeah, I really don't know. And I understand that some people are Messi fans because of Barcelona. Because if you love Barcelona, you know, when Messi played for Barcelona, he was on the team. So by extension, him get a pass. You know what I mean? Because Barcelona, big team, you know, and people cheer for them worldwide. But now that you come a stateside, you now have no excuse. You get the Barcelona pass. You know what I mean? But, yeah, you're seeing all kind of things that you didn't notice before. And then again, you have to worry because nowadays we're living in a world that you wonder if everything you see is real or staged. I was just watching something about Trump and this gentleman, and he has tattoos, white, has tattoos all over him. Sure. So, you know, same kind of...
1: It's a mud in the head.
2: Well, you know what? The way Yardman a tattoo now, that would make a lot of our Jamaicans mad in the head because...
1: Well, I mean, that's natural.
2: Yeah. You know, but when you back in the days when you saw somebody white with all those tattoos, you know, you thought, if you were in England, you thought the person was a skinhead or, you know, white supremacist or something like that.
1: Yeah.
2: So he's saying, and he don't understand, he says that Trump is building contents. And he was breaking down as to why he believes that Trump is building contents. Don't believe everything you see. Because he's saying that how JFK was shot from 200 yards away in a moving car. You know, he's saying that Martin Luther King was shot from somebody in a bathroom in a hotel across the way, and just naming all the assassinations that have happened.
1: Yeah.
2: And they're saying, like, how come nobody's getting it right? It's because it's all done by Trump. He's building contents for sympathy and to raise the awareness of white supremacy. And I'm saying to myself, but how do we get here? How do we get here to think like something like that was happening? And if it is happening, damn. You know, so you don't know what to do. You start to kind of question it yourself because, you know, he mentioned the air thing. We've never heard anything.
1: He got some valid points.
2: Yeah. You know, like a man climbs up on a roof. No one hears anything about him anymore. You know, we still hear about Steve Harvey. Lee War Harvey, the guy that tried the assassination, but you don't hear about none of these other dudes. So could this be true?
1: And then again, you got to remember, this man love make distraction, bro.
2: Well, again, could this be true?
1: That's what I'm saying. I really feel like he has a lot of valid points.
2: Yeah. So how do you watch things now on TV and you know,
1: question them?
2: They were showing how when an Argentinian player was going to get maybe a red card, how another player fell feet away, and then Messi's pointed to him like, what about him? But nobody was even close to him when he faked the fall. So, like, it just gets crazy.
1: Like, make it make sense.
2: Now you wonder why I like polygamous. Like, you wonder why? Because those things do happen.
1: Yo,
2: man have three wives.
1: Madness.
2: Man have three wives. You know? Look at Neo. Man have three wives. Madam Tree wife. Oh, boy.
1: Cha-cha.
2: So, people, not everything you see is real, and everything you see is not real. It's for you to decide which one you're going to work with. You know what I mean? Yeah. So, got to remind you about the Family Fun Day. We're getting ready for that. August 9th, brought to you by, of course, Irie Jam and Conroy Allison. And, of course, the main event, the Jamaica Independence Cruise. So, while talking about Chef Saffron's party, this song came to mind. And I haven't played it in a minute. Should really play for Soulful Wednesdays. But I haven't played because I haven't heard it in a while. And I used to love this song. The first time I heard this song played. I see DJ Patrick in the chat room, right?
1: Yes.
2: DJ Patrick, good morning. Chappie Stateside was the first person I heard play this song.
1: Wow.
2: I'll never forget. I was at a house party on Lefferts Boulevard in Queens on the fourth floor in a building. So I shouldn't even say a house party. It was a party in an apartment building. Them time there, I don't know, because I haven't been in an apartment building in a very long time, but them time there's some big party keep in apartment buildings. And Chappie Stateside was playing and DJ Denton was playing. And this is a song that mad me tonight. Because them time when you go party, you always hear one song that mad you because DJs went out of their way to find a one song, find a two song that we didn't have Shazam then. So you had to walk over and ask, who is this? The group is called Trams.
1: Okay.
2: And big, big, big soul tune back in the days. Lady Max, you're supposed to remember. Carrie, you're too young for this. Elaine knows, definitely. Lana should know. Not sure if Lana there foreign yet. But this song, Biggs, Chappie Stateside. Man. That's what I felt like on Sunday, man.

0: I know it word for word too. 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And a see-through skirt. And a see-through skirt.
1: Cha-cha.
0: Makes a guy wanna stop and flirt. Let's go back.

0: Seated. It has intersigned. And can someone tell me what year it came out? Is it an 80s song or is it a 70s song?
1: You said 77.
0: 77. Yo.
1: What the vibes.
0: Just come a fire in man, and the big sewn string up. Big sewn choppy stateside. Well, I mean, we're in our house, so I mean, an apartment, so big enough sound. Yeah. And them time that you have to understand the living room is the dance floor, and the DJ booth was the bedroom.
1: Not the bedroom. I'm notified.
0: I mean, the DJ booth at the bedroom. Yeah. So big up Chappy Stateside anyway, you're the brother. Oh, man. Yeah, man. And DJ Denton, who. He was one of those DJs that girls just, from him I play a girl I come out. Like, Denton was the man. He's one of the first person I heard play Tell Me You Will. One of the first DJ me I play Tell Me You Will. And then a friend of them used to kill it. But DJ Denton was one of the first I heard to play. I was so impressed with even the name of the sound system, Chappy Stateside.
1: Like, yes, like, dominant.
0: It's a wicked name in a man. Chappy Stateside. Like, Cha-cha. Was there a Jamaica side too? Because, you know, you come on far in your ear, you know what I mean? Chappy Stateside. In front of them, I've loved people. Like, I was impressed with the names of the sounds, but Chappy Stateside really stood out for me. Come on, I said, like, this man have the whole America upon him side.
1: And it's unique, too.
0: Yeah, man.
1: It's different.
0: Different. Totally different. I must ask him one day how did he come up with the name.
1: Nah, facts.
0: But they were trendsetters at the time. But I'll never forget that party. First time I ever hear the song. All right. The group is called Tramps. They're featured on that movie, Saturday Night Fever. Soundtrack, them have a couple songs on it. But a lot of disco songs they did back in the days. And disco did big. So I really knew them as a disco group. Yeah. So when I heard this and I heard it was them, remember when they're having a Shazam for Shazam?
1: Like, of them programmed.
0: Yeah, Tramps. Yeah, Tramps do songs like, Where Are All My Friends? Disco songs. I wasn't expecting that. But big song, especially in the Caribbean community and Jamaican community. Yeah, just a vibe, just an energy. Yeah?
1: Yeah, now that was a definitely great song to play for Saffron.
0: Yeah, man.
1: Why?
0: Yeah, man.
1: Girls overload.
0: Yeah. Yo. Yeah, man.
1: Madness.
0: Yeah, man. Bad. And every year. And by the way, if you intend to go on this boat ride, just buy your ticket early. Because remember, so the boat in a big, like what we did there Saturday. The boat, I think the boat only was like $475 around that.
1: Oh, so that's an automatic.
0: That's an automatic seller for him. You know,
1: automatic.
0: Saffron used to use the boat that we use because he has that kind of crowd.
1: What you talking about? The not River Rose.
0: No, the boat we're using for the crew.
1: For August 2nd. Yeah, he can definitely run.
0: Yeah, he him ting the nama. You know what I mean?
1: Yes.
0: Saffron, big up yourself. Trust and believe me.
1: For real.
0: All right. So with that said, let's continue the vibes. Oh, yeah. We're coming to Jersey on August 1st.
1: Yes,
0: so
1: sir.
0: We're so ready for that. We're supposed to be speaking to some of the artists. Big up Buju. You saw Buju on TV last night. And Nori. Nori be working out, man. Yeah, you see, Nori have our wife beater on stage.
1: I'm sure of it's summertime. You mean, man?
0: Yeah, that's my Duke though, man. From the Afrique days, come right up and really proud of what he's doing.
1: Nah, for real.
0: Both
1: he's putting in that work.
0: Yeah, on Power and Sierra Satellite Radio, and he also has a podcast that is doing extremely well too. So, yeah, big up yourself, Nori. But good to see Buju making the rounds, promoting the album. And again, it comes back down to what you used to do back in the days. you know, make the stops, shake the hand, kiss the babies. You know, go like you run for office.
1: Nah, you know, real talk.
0: And your fans want to see you up close and personal. So it's just a good look all around. So Buju, pick up yourself. Keep up the work. The album, Bad Dancehall album, if you like dancehall, go check it out. Another Side of Buju Banton, all right? Also, I had a conversation with my brethren, Orville. What day was it? Friday.
1: Okay.
0: And, you know, I don't know if you heard a conversation with me and Kamar yesterday.
1: Yes, I did.
0: Yeah, I taped it, so see if you can pull it for me.
1: No problem.
0: Audio and video. Kamar, like every time I speak to him, that's why I like to just call people randomly, Biggs. Mm-hmm. Every time I speak to him, I learn more. He was telling us about Egyptian and, you know.
1: Yeah, that was crazy.
0: Yeah.
1: I'm not even going to lie. I'm like, yeah. Wow.
0: And it really makes me think about, you know, really, should I really do this podcast, Demphano? Because that was a Demphano moment. Some of the things he exposed and told us was really a Demphano moment. Because even though you hear him going hard against Cartel, he even told us he produced songs for Cartel back in the days. So it's not like he's not fighting against Cartel. He's just saying that he didn't like how them kind of ambush Beanie for a title, you know?
1: Yeah.
0: And so now I'm understanding where he's coming from.
1: The method behind his madness.
0: Right. Even though I still don't agree, I totally agree with his way of doing it, but I understand now why. You know what I mean? There's a reason to why he's doing what he's doing and saying what he's saying. And he's putting up $10 million, he said.
1: What was it originally? He charges two.
0: Right.
1: He said Cartel charges two, and right. He putting up $10.
0: $10 million.
1: Shaja.
0: For him to do a versus with Beanie.
1: Man.
0: And we'll see what happens, man. We'll see what happens.
1: Money there.
0: I would take it.
1: Oh, you mean?
0: Win, lose, or draw. I really don't care. I'm in there. What? $10 million to lose? I'm in there. So we'll see. And he's dead serious. He said he's ready to write the check. And I don't know. Cartel is wicked still, you know. I don't think it's going to be any pushover, Cartel.
1: Cartel is in a different space.
0: Yeah.
1: So it's weird how he might respond to this.
0: Yeah. But what I will say, and most of the people that I spoke to about Sumfest said Sumfest was wicked. Most of the people. Some of the people I spoke to about Sumfest, which I saw the age difference, was saying to take away the art of a concert of that magnitude with no band is not a good look.
1: Man.
0: So when you speak to those that are true lovers of the music and dance hall and reggae at its finest,
1: yeah,
0: they'll tell you that good art of a concert of that magnitude with no band is not a good look.
1: Man.
0: So when you speak to those that are true lovers of the music and

0: he said the band became such an important element of dancehall and reggae that at one time he thought that Level was an artist.
1: Level.
0: He thought that it was funny. The man said, him thing said Level.
2: Like, who's Level?
0: Well, Level there. How come Level not come out yet? Because he thought the artist was calling for Level for walkout. And then he realized that every artist has a Level, and it was really to lower the band for just lower the music a little bit. He said, I was rolling.
2: Nah, I'm rolling right now.
0: The man said, him thinks the Level was an artist. And that was his only thing he had with Sumfest. That a show of that magnitude, and it was huge, by the way, they said.
2: Yes.
0: It was really big because, one, the venue that it was in is bigger than where Sumfest is normally kept. In. Mm-hmm. So, and they said it was like 85%, maybe 90% full, which means it big, big, big crowd. Sure. All right. But how do you guys feel? Do you feel that no band is the way to go now?
2: Nah.
0: I know the festivals them won't go for it, even though when Cartel does do the festivals, mm-hmm. his set is a track set and probably one of the few track sets that they have.
2: There's something about bands, bro. Like, when you have your bandsman behind you, mm-hmm. playing your tracks instead of an actual track, an MP3 track, mm-hmm. it's a different vibes.
0: You know,
2: it's a different energy.
0: Artists have been fighting for years to tour with their band, and sometimes for cost reasons. You know, we'd always say, see if you can use a local band. Mm-hmm. This is going to make their fight even harder now, because people are going to say, well, Cartel gonna do it. Cartel, I do, you know. Some people also, and again, I look at the age and I see where the issues are. Someone said also that Mavada needs to do more than one line of his record. How he paid to hear Mavada do his songs and other crowd that do him song, mm-hmm. you know. And again, the man have so much song, they might try to run through the catalog, but himself even give it two verse of a song, you know, even reach to the chorus, you know, we want to hear you do your song.
2: And that's the thing, like, so, especially from back then, bro, like, his song them had body, like, it had meaning.
0: Second verse.
2: Man, them got, know, the whole yeah, track.
0: Yeah, the whole, exactly. So, but again, you saw the difference, who was complaining. Those that were over 35 were complaining. Those that were under.
2: That's people that know.
0: Yeah, those that were under and like, this is where it's at. It's like even when you're in a party and the man of my speed juggle. Now, speed juggling was really and truly invented Rory Stone Love and Inside the Q Club. This is where speed juggling was perfected. But it wasn't for the whole night. And that was the difference. There was a segment in the party, mm-hmm. when you're sending the place into a frenzy and you went into a speed juggling. Now, because the man have so much tune, it's as if no songs played for more than a minute and a half. But who complains? Not those that are under 35.
2: Because do they really know the essence of a show?
0: No, I'm talking party now.
2: Oh, okay. Okay.
0: I'm speaking...
2: Parties nowadays is different too, bro. I'm young, but I love what I used to see back in the day. You know what I'm saying? Man, them actually, like you say, introduce song, bring new song to the dance, and let it play. Let you hear the track. At the proper speed. You know what I'm saying?
0: Different time?
2: It's different, bro. Like, I don't know. I guess it's how we grew up.
0: Different time.
2: Everybody different.
0: And don't get me wrong, you know, sometimes I myself get caught in it because

because sometimes to stay in the mix, you have to find that happy balance. So what I do, I find the happy balance. Like sometimes I come on the radio and I just juggle. Mm-hmm. But then sometimes I remind us, even myself, that it is radio. Mm-hmm. And when it's radio, sometimes you got to do

0: Shorty.
1: Yeah, man.
0: So New York City, Connecticut, Jersey, we're getting ready for the big cruise. And this artist is confirmed to be on board. Now, if you've never been on the Corneo, if you've never been on that ship, listen.

Agent Zasko, and Christopher Martin. Just Take It Easy. Here's another song that I'm putting in high gear and high rotation. Listen. It's called Journey. Listen to this song, man.

0: Test.
1: Man, hold on. That's a soundtrack. You know, it's a Shaggy album label wrong, right?
2: The only reason look on Panama.
1: That's when you get it early, and you know, that's the problem.

0: God is amazing.
1: Try to use me all the while, but your plan them spoil. You have car, but you don't have no house. You have featuring, but you don't have no spouse.
0: That's Muta Baruka.
1: Well, I go.
2: Wow.
1: Me not lose no focus. Me no leap of focus. Me aim straight.
2: Bye.

0: Yeah. Taken from the new CD, and it features Muta Baruka. Yeah. Big up yourself. Yeah. God is amazing. Bye. And because I think I got the first email, it's labeled wrong because it says,
1: gotcha.
0: You know what's amazing about it? It says God is amazing edit, right? And I'm saying, why would a song, I'm saying to myself when I'm queuing it up, you know, why would a song that says God is amazing need edit?
1: Yo, bro.
0: So when I heard, I think it's Akon, and I realized it's labeled wrong in the first, I guess, edition that they sent out. But that's what happens when you get songs early. You know what I mean?
1: Say it, go.
0: Yeah. So I'm not mad. I'm happy. I'm just happy that I didn't pay the part with the bottle tonight.
1: And get our next fine.
0: Get another fine.
1: Okay,
0: and get
1: kick off, Mr. Clinton. Yeah. We don't want that.
0: Clinton Lindsay, where I worry about the most, you know?
1: Yo, bro.
0: I got to be nervous.
1: I've learned.
0: Clinton is who I worry about the most, right? Because he's standard, and he raises the bar.
1: Every time.
0: Yeah, the bar raises, you know. So you're on his platform, you know, so the bar raises. So everybody else, not that I don't rate them, it's just that they're a little bit more lenient with me.
1: Yeah.
0: All right, it happened. Mr. Lindsay's going to be like, Rye, you're supposed to know better.
1: Well, he gonna hold you accountable.
0: Yeah, everybody said, "Boy, ride happens." Yeah,
1: yeah, all right, my boss. You're good.
0: We know you never do it on purpose, right? We get it. Mr. Lindsay's a whole different ballgame, man. Yes, Roy, but Roy, you know better than that. Roy, that's not what I taught you.
1: Yeah, how could you allow that to happen?
0: Why you do that? It's a whole different ballgame. You know what I mean, so. New York City, Connecticut, and Jersey. I got a text that Massacre's in town, and I was trying to do an interview with him, but because I'm out, I'm not sure if I can make it happen before, but I've never interviewed. You know what? I've spoken to him by phone.
1: Okay.
0: When the movement just started.
1: Yeah.
0: You know, but since he's Massacre, and he's become massive, mm-hmm. I've not had a chance. So I'm really eager and anxious to have a conversation to him, see where his headspace is at, and the growth of him as an artist. So we'll see what happens. We're trying to make it happen. Big up Ronnie Destiny Media, anyway, you're there. Because I would love to have a conversation with Massacre. And I love the fact that he's doing interviews, and he's doing also, you know, local interviews. Because a lot of the artists nowadays, and they're not doing interviews because they're making so much money that they really think that they don't need to. And another reason why, and I spoke to one artist in particular, why they don't want to do interviews, because every time they do one, them get themselves into trouble. You know, people hang on every word that they say. Mm-hmm. And it goes viral. It's like, and a lot of the ones that are conducting these interviews are looking for that viral moment for their media page. They wanted the clicks, the likes, and boy, you know, hear what artists I said upon William platform the other day. So they're looking for that viral,
1: the viral moment.
0: Yeah, I'm really just looking for great information and great content. I'm not looking to hurt an artist's career. And a lot of these podcasters, they don't care about the artists.
1: Yeah,
0: they really just care about the clicks. You know, they really, really don't care about the artists. So some of the artists, I'm just steer wide. You know, like an alkaline, like him just stay wide.
1: Yeah, he don't want to mix up and blend.
0: He just stays wide. You know, I was trying to get an interview with our brethren, Chronic Law. Yeah. And he wants to. Management is afraid. And that's why it never happened. They don't want a viral moment. And as much as, you know, Chronic Law, or a youth that knows that, we would never do that, but people take things out of contents and
1: all the time.
0: So it's best to keep things out of mystery, you know, and make you wonder what's happening more than come out and try to tell you what's happening. And then you said this and you said that. And so a lot of the artists are staying away from, Butcher's last viral moment was when he was in the truck in the dollar van.
1: Yeah.
0: And things went left.
1: And it's funny you see bring that up because he did an interview with Drink Champs the other day, and he brought up Wayne Wonder in a positive light. So I was kind of surprised. I guess he's trying to get back in a proper realm.
0: Was that a second Drink Champs? Because he did Drink Champs before, you know, before he did
1: the
0: bus.
1: I think it was recently.
0: Yeah, he did Drink Champs before he did the bus. So it might have been the old one you're seeing.
1: Oh, possibly.
0: Yeah,
1: possibly.
0: Because he did Drink Champs way before he did the one in the bus. That was one of his first interviews when him get back in visa and came to America. That was one of his first interviews where, you know, is it the one where he's talking about in Music in the Sky?
1: No, I caught the part where he was talking about when he was young, his first time them being in the studio. Mm-hmm. And going in and them telling him, like, Ricard, when the light turned red and all them things. Right. And he was there when Wayne wanted to cut certain songs. And
0: yeah, that's...
1: Tanta Mencho and Devante, like, the whole Shocking Crew vibes.
0: Shocking Vibes Crew, yeah, man.
1: Shocking Vibes Crew,
0: yeah,
1: so yes.
0: That is a part of his history that is truly amazing. Because remember, Penthouse, Shocking Vibes, even though you go through the same gate, you know, one upstairs, one downstairs. Mm-hmm. You know, it's why Wayne Wonder did a song. Why you Mr. Allen the next door I'm at? Then watch him off with some pop. That's what that's that song.
1: That's where it come from.
0: Because they were saying that Devante can sing better than Wayne.
1: Yeah.
0: So Wayne, everybody had true word. I mean, it was in all fun still, but word a fling.
1: Yeah, of course. Yeah. I'm keeping it spicy. Yeah.
0: We're the fling. And remember, this is before Sham Them. This is really Tonta Metro and Devante, Beanie Man, Lil Kirk, Donovan German, have Bujo, him have Wayne Wonder, him have Cutty Ranks, him have so it was a really, really interesting time with the music to have two camps going through the same gate. And fighting for number one hits in the same space. So it's just a vibes. Just really, really, really a vibes. But they both did extremely well. Both camps.
1: Nah, true. True.
0: Yeah, both camps.
1: And they were inconsistent.
0: Mm-hmm. Yeah, man.
1: Dropping music.
0: Now, and that's what happens when, you know, you want to go somewhere far, so go by yourself. You want to go far, go with a group of people. And because they were groups, everybody working on everybody's career. You know what I mean? Mm-hmm. Not every song Beanie Man did was written by Beanie Man, written by other people, because everybody wanted people for Bus. Mm-hmm. Not every song Buju did back then was written by Buju or Wayne. You know what I mean? Everybody wanted everybody to Bus. So is our six man write a song? You know what I mean?
1: That's when unity was really unity.
0: How the whole argument came up about murder with Buju and what you call it? Frankie Sly and Wayne was a part of writing the song. So, yeah, that is a part of 90s history that we'll never forget and shape 90s history and dancehall. Yeah? Mm-hmm. His protege.

I had a great conversation with this young lady recently. Her name is Elaine. Yeah, man. Promoting a new single that she did

0: No more, no more indeed. Yeah, man.
1: No more.
0: We're getting ready for the Jamaica Day.
1: No more.
0: Saturday, August the 1st.
1: No.
0: Eastside Park.
1: No more.
0: Paterson, New Jersey.
1: No more.
0: Brought to you by Bill McCoy.
1: No more.
0: Yeah, man. That's right. You're in tune to the Ultimate Morning Show. Thanks to you. And, of course, continue to spread the word. This is the morning show on 15 stations and then some. And, of course, we do like this from Monday through Saturday. And we start at 7 o'clock. And, of course, at 11, we'll kind of change up the vibes. You know what I mean? 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Keep it locked. We'll be back right after these very, very important messages.
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1: Licensed to practice in New York, New Jersey, Connecticut, and Pennsylvania.
0: That's right. That's right. That is right. That is right. That is right. Spectrum Associates, your serious personal injury attorneys. And yes, my a box of t-shirt, and I'm actually going to get another box. Feel like I'll give us some on the board, Tina.
2: See it there?
0: Yeah. I got a That's box of Spectre and Associate t-shirts for the summer, you know what I mean? So, yeah, I feel like I'll give us some.
2: Yeah? If he said thank you. Everybody said thank you.
0: Yeah, man. Tell him for wear it, man. Wear it.
2: Oh, you mean? Now you're going to put me. I make them do some promo.
0: Ah!
2: You know
0: Spectre
2: the
0: vibe. Spectre and Associate. Oh, man.
2: Yes, man.
0: Yeah, and I didn't get a chance to see your wife, man, but I know coming in town, she must be so busy catching up with all the friends.
2: Everybody, yeah.
0: Yeah, I get it, man. I get it, but just good advice.
2: She heard you yesterday, manners and respect.
0: Yeah, man, much respect, man. And like, she drive the first leg, you know. Like,
2: what you mean?
0: Like, you know, when you can sleep when someone's driving.
2: Yeah.
0: You know that the person can't drive.
2: You know you're safe.
0: When you can sleep when a person is driving. Like, I can't sleep when Patricia's driving. Because Patricia thinks she's Mario Andretti. Patricia feels like she... Listen.
2: And I don't do that to us.
0: People... First of all, Patricia has some things that she does that works for her.
2: Yeah.
0: It don't necessarily work for everybody else. Like she does this thing, Biggs, right?
2: Okay.
0: Where she doesn't put on her indicator. Because she said, if I put on my indicator, they're not going to let me in. And I'm looking at her and saying, but the purpose of putting it on your indicator.
2: Nah, but you know what's funny about that?
0: Yeah.
2: In Florida, that's really a thing. Yo, as you put on your indicator, them speed up for to let you in.
0: Patricia does not put on her indicator. Remember, you know, Patricia taught a school like near the down when you're going to Brooklyn and you come off the Interborough.
2: Yeah.
0: So if you're coming from Long Island or Queens and you're going into the Interborough, there's always that line. Patricia says wide, wide, wide, wide, wide. Until the last minute, she puts on no indicator. And she just comes across three lanes. I'm not sleeping.
2: Nah, she's a good driver. I have to see everything.
0: Nah, she's a good driver. She just drive. And you know what I hate, Biggs? And women should hate that too.
2: What?
0: When people say, boy, the person drive like money. No. If you're a good driver, you're a good driver. Why you have to be a good... I know what put money, but can't drive. That girl that drive like money. No. Ladies, tell me if that annoy you. When somebody points out, why you drive like money? No.
2: I think why they do that is because people are not used to a man holding the road like how a man normally holds the road.
0: But you have some man that can't hold the road.
2: Majority of them, though.
0: I don't know about that,
2: man. A handful of them that can. Yes, you're right. You're right.
0: You know what I mean? So I know, ladies, you must be upset when a man say, oh, you drive like money. No, you can't drive good. Yeah, I mean.
2: Yo, Sister Sandy, me don't want no problems. Cut it out.
0: Yeah. You drive good. That is really it. You can't drive, no matter where you're a man or a woman. All right?
2: Sajer.
0: That's what I believe. Yeah. Yeah. Yeah, man. Stop say, she drive like money. No. She can't drive.
2: She can't drive.
0: Some man can't drive.
2: Yeah.
0: Me, I tell you that.
2: You're right.
0: All right.
2: Coming like some man, buy them license.
0: Listen. Listen. I'm going to turn that.
2: Yo, stop.
0: Right now, though, let me say happy birthday to Caden, my grandson, man.
2: Oh,
0: yeah.
2: 13 this year, right?
0: Yeah.
3: Life, celebrate life.
0: Yeah, man. See that now?

0: What? In Puerto Rico? Hello?
1: What's up, Grandpa?
0: Happy birthday to you. Happy birthday to you. Happy, you know I can't sing, Caden. Happy birthday, Caden. How are you?
1: I'm good. How you doing?
0: I'm doing fine. You're live on the radio. The whole radio land is saying happy birthday to you. What are you doing on your birthday?
1: I'm about to go to Sky Zone with my friends.
0: You're going where?
1: Sky Zone.
0: Sky Zone. What's that? What does that mean? You're flying a plane? What's Sky Zone?
2: Yo, boss.
1: It's like a trampoline park.
0: Oh, it's like a trampoline park.
1: Yeah.
0: Okay. Your dad got good insurance?
1: I hope.
2: Good answer.
0: Now, how many are you going? How many are you going to celebrate the birthday?
1: Like seven.
0: Seven of, boy, that sounds like a pretty expensive birthday party, man.
2: Boy.
1: Probably.
2: You ain't worried about that, boss.
0: Probably. But let me also say, Caden, you know, you did so well this year in school, but you do well every year. But the amount of awards you got this year, really, really, I was truly, truly impressed. And the thing is, Biggs, like, I'm like, Caden, you got so many awards. And like, Caden's like, ah. It's like
2: regular one thing.
0: The regular thing.
2: easy
0: thing for Caden, right?
2: Come on, don't run with me next to you, man. I have it locked.
0: Out of all the awards you got this year, which one stands out for you out of all the awards you got this year?
1: Probably the one I got for getting the highest grade on my state test.
0: The highest grade on your state test.
2: See it there.
0: Wow.
2: Congratulations, well, my bro.
0: You keep making us proud, man. You keep making us proud. So quite obvious that everything you ask for, you're going to get for your birthday after such a such an amazing year in school.
2: Yeah, RJ can't say no.
0: Such an amazing year in school. How many awards totally? I had reached like, I think it was 11 or 12. How many awards you got this year?
1: Let me count real quick.
2: I see it there. Mind some of them count.
0: Real quick.
1: 1, 2, 3, 4, 5, 6, 7, 8, 9, 10, 11, 12, 13, 14.
0: Awards totally. I had reached like, I think it was 11 or 12. How many awards you got this year?
1: Let me count real quick.
2: I see it there. Mind some of them count.
0: Real quick.
2: real

0: What are your goals?
1: Our goals, be the best again.
0: Be the best again.
2: Love it.
0: I like that. Well, keep it up and enjoy your day. Wear elbow pads if you can find any, and knee pads if you can find anyway. Because it sounds like you guys are going to be flying high.
1: Yeah.
0: All right. And we're still waiting for that chess match, okay?
1: All right.
2: Mine said, whenever you're ready, Grandpa.
0: Yeah, I'm afraid now. I was running my mouth off earlier last year. Like, yeah, let's go for it.
1: I've been training.
0: I noticed. But you know what's amazing about this, though, Biggs?
2: What's up?
0: I tried to get Caden to learn chess a while back.
2: Okay.
0: And he wanted, I won't say he wanted no part of it, but he just was not into it. Now,
2: didn't catch it yet.
0: Now he's becoming a chess guinea gog.
2: Nah, listen, bro. That's what it's about.
0: All right.
2: That's what it's about.
0: Love you, Caden. Enjoy your day, and I'll see if we can hook up a little later, all right?
1: I love you, too.
0: All right, take care.
2: All right, later, Kay.
1: Take care.
0: All right. Yeah, when I went online and bought chess lessons for him. Paid for them in advance, Biggs.
2: Cha-cha.
0: My nappy, I'm not even bad, man. Much less good, man. And just out of the blue, like, you know, you can lead them to water, but you can't make them drink. The good thing about it is to introduce them to the options they have.
2: Absolutely.
0: And that's basically what I did. I introduced. It wasn't like, see, gone are the days when your parents used to say, you have to do this.
2: Yeah.
0: Now, there's certain things you have to do. You have to go bed on time. We know that.
2: Yeah.
0: You have to get up on time. We know that.
2: Yeah.
0: You have to try to stay away from all of the sword of them. And yeah, those are certain things that there's no, you can't compromise. Mm-hmm. But there are things that you can introduce them to and hope that they'll gravitate to it.
2: Yep.
0: You know, so when I saw him starting to take chess that seriously, and I challenged him in the early season of it, it was good. I don't know about now, though. Because he
2: Ryan said I'm nervous.
0: Yeah, I ain't gonna lie, I'm kinda nervous because we got a serious bet too. And how I know that I'm ready? Because he upped the bet.
2: Okay. So smart.
0: So I know he ready because he's like, nah. More.
2: I could up it. Yeah.
0: Like what? You know something with me to know. Can't trick me.
2: Caught you off guard with that one.
0: Let me go and work on my computer and go to the higher grade and see.
2: Might send me need to learn a few more tricks.
0: Yeah. Yeah, definitely.
2: Nah,
0: definitely.
2: It's amazing though. It's amazing.
0: But happy birthday, Caden. Enjoy your day. Definitely. And again, he did so well. You know, most of the awards he got was because he was number one in his grade. And some of them number one in the Long Island area. So am I really doing thing? And what I also love about what he does is that he helps his classmates. So he'll go in, you know, they have, you know, tutoring on Saturdays, and he'll go in on Saturdays to help his classmates also. I don't know if he's going to teach, but, you know, him have the vibes there.
2: Yeah, he got that leader mentality, bro. So that's a wonderful thing. Yeah, like, but we don't want to use them being a follower.
0: He don't want to be like a me one, yes, sir. My bridging him up there too.
2: I for reach.
0: Yeah, them up there
2: too. That's amazing.
0: Yeah, so big up, Caden. Enjoy your day, bridging. So, I could play back the busy field.

0: strong.
1: The thing that you call prayer pressure.
0: Yeah, me can't, and my thing. So, I say, all right. Go, sir.
1: I'm gonna take a little sit.
0: Listen, the room starts spinning. I said, nah, this is not for me, man.

0: Now, there was a time when you turned on your radio that you heard Afrobeats every minute and everywhere. And I don't know if the fad is gone, but I still love me some Afrobeats, man.
1: Now, Afrobeats is a vibe.
0: Yeah.
1: Not even
0: I love Afrobeats. But there was a time, Biggs, when you turned on your radio and went to a party. I mean, yeah. Even in Jamaica, you go to Jamaica, and you turn on your radio in Jamaica, Afrobeats are played like crazy. So I don't know if it's if the fad is gone or we're not getting great Afrobeat songs, but there was a time, man, that
1: I think
0: you couldn't wait to get a new Afrobeat song.
1: Yeah, I think it's also because like things like Al Pacino and all them type of different vibes of Afrobeats have come out and basically overshadowed or overlooked the authentic Afrobeats. You know what I'm saying?
0: Okay. Yeah. I remember when this dropped, man. Remember when this dropped? When this came out?
1: Madness.
0: Remember when this came out?

0: was saying, but I was singing the crap out of it. I was singing the crap. People, one for me alone. Was it me alone?
1: Now we all guilty.

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Burna Boy, I mashed up the place in him. And he made so much money. So much money. And then, when you know Afrobeats bus, when rappers want to do collabs with the Afrobeat artists, Burna Boy became like a god. When Burna Boy got Jamaica, it's like a holiday in a Jamaica, you know, man. And a man go all weddy weddy, you know. Yeah, man. Speaking of Jamaica. Speaking of Jamaica. August 2nd, are you ready? And by the way, this is coming.

0: Yes.
1: In our place, man. Now pick up all my Trini friends that are coming on board. All my Guyanese friends that are coming on board. My Bajan friend that's coming on board. My Haitian friends. Listen, even though it's Jamaica Independence, from you like Jamaica, you visited Jamaica, you know about Jamaica, you want to be on board for this one.

Yeah, Spraga. So last night, this artist was on Jimmy Fallon and also on the show, Virgin Nori.

0: Please go buy it, stream it, wherever you get your music from. I always say you can't say you love an artist and you don't own a CD or a vinyl or anything from the artist. If you love an artist, you got to support the music so he wants to go back in the studio and make more. Because think about it. If you make the song them and the song them not sell, why bother make song?
1: True.
0: You know what I mean? If it not sell. Remember, you know, it's also a business. And if you love... Listen, if you love something, support it. That's the thing.
1: That is it.
0: If you love something, support it. And again, let me thank you guys. Because you support the advertisers here, which supports us and help us to be here. 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You want good service, too.
1: Absolutely.
0: So, when you hear me talk about an event or something happening or an establishment or a business, I hold them accountable. Like, I want to make sure them raise the bar so when Road Nation go there, whether it's a party store or beauty salon or nail shop or a mechanic or a plumber, exterminator, it doesn't matter. I want to make sure that when you go to them, you get more than you were bargained for. You get brought up. You feel good about the money where you spend.
1: Facts.
0: 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We thank you for supporting.
1: Hey, you can't forget Buy Cheap Needle, man.
0: You're not family, man.
1: Oh, you mean, man. 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One time.
0: See that? Share. Support the thing that we support. What we do. But again, we hide them at high. And if them slip up or make any kind of little mistake, call them directly.
1: Depp on it.
0: A lady called me yesterday. Okay. Oh, I really missed a call, you know. I'm like, okay, what did I do now?
1: What happened now?
0: No, you right. Like, what happened? They went on a ride and they waited 2 hours to go on the boat. So I said, here's the thing. As a promoter, I understand. And as a consumer, I understand.
1: Yep.
0: So let me put on my promoter hat for a minute and address it the promoter way. You see, the only thing we not try for late for is plane. Because the plane now wait upon you.
1: Facts.
0: So if you know so the plane, boarding time is 10 o'clock, you try for reach because after boarding time it's done. The problem what we have as promoters, if we tell us that board at 6 o'clock, only now come till 7.
1: That's madness.
0: Which is sad. So what the promoter do to just be on the safe side, he'll put maybe 35 minutes, 40 minutes, some will even put an hour, so that when the gate open, everybody can go up on the board and we can leave on time. And I said, that is my promotion hat on. So I get it. You know how much time? Listen, the boat leave Jabba.
1: Enough time.
0: Jabba is one of my shooters when it comes to playing the music. I'm not for leaving.
1: Jaja.
0: So, as the promoter, I understand why the promoter said the boat aboard 6 o'clock when it now really board till 7. It's sad, but it's the truth. Now, one of the good things about the boat that we have is if the security is in place and the line start, they'll let the people on the boat.
1: One time.
0: We've done it twice with that boat. But again, that's because of the relationship. So it's sad that we can't put the true time, the boat aboard, just because one, the boat no leave nobody. It's sad. And it's sad that some people understand time and some people don't. And then the thing is that people get upset. Boy, I can't believe so the boat leave me. When you take plane and you and you reach late and the plane gone, do you go call JetBlue? JetBlue, I can't believe.
1: Said the plane leave.
0: I can't believe said the plane left me JetBlue. That all that go.
1: Jaja.
0: All that go. Me need my money back.
1: Yeah. We'll put you on the next flight, sir.
0: Some people, as a promoter, I understand why some promoters do it. And it's really to make sure when you get a full time out at sea, more than waiting for people. Boy, I'm in the front of the FDR driving a buck up. Let me say this. Sundays is a traffic day in New York. So just leave early. You better leave early and sit on in your car.
1: You do the right thing.
0: You better you in your car, even if you don't stand up another line, because you know it's not bored for now. Sit on in your car, because at least you're the pan spot.
1: Whoop.
0: So when we fly the gate, and let in the pirate fly the gate.
1: Fly the gate.
0: We're good. But she was upset. And then when I broke it down to her, she said, Roy, I'm still mad, but I understand.
1: Yeah.
0: Man, that 3 hours we did that. And then you have some people that they're just early people.
1: Yeah.
0: Even if it's a 5 o'clock, them I did it from 4:30. Yeah. Them not techno chat. Look at Buju Friday. Buju was from 4 to 7. People were out there from 2 o'clock.
1: Yeah, I heard he was late.
0: And Buju was late. So the people were there from 2 o'clock and Buju didn't reach to 6 o'clock. Now that's a reason to be upset.
1: Yes, a big no no.
0: And Buju, you have to reach one time too.
1: Yeah.
0: Because just like how you reached one time for Jimmy Fallon last night, you have to reach one time too. Or at least close to the time. I'm not like me, you come talk shooting. At least close to the time, Buju.
1: And that's a whole fact.
0: Yeah, I'm a general, but oh, God, man.
1: I could do better.
0: But when he walked in, he apologized because he realized it. And then people started to give it to me, like me, a Buju. So I said,
1: not my fault.
0: I don't know if you were listening to the broadcast. I said to the lady, I hope you have the same energy when Buju coming up.
1: Yeah, facts.
0: That energy will you give when Buju come. When Buju come, she depend. Buju make me a butterfly. Me have a love him tonight.
1: Now you don't know nothing.
0: So it goes. People, thanks for being here this morning. As always, it's the vibe, it's the energy, and we're loving it. Are we sending it anywhere, Biggs?
1: Yeah, let's go to Crazy Chris.
0: All right, we're going to Crazy Chris on the Keep It Lock. I'm going to go on Big Good. See?

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Morning Pride. Joanna Marie.

Yeah, so we just want to say thanks again for the strength. And of course, today's international, today's international fudge day. I'm not a fudge person.

One more after this one. No, it's not so slow. News and the hour. No, it's much more slippery. Whistling ride.

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1: Full of pleasure. It's 96 degrees.
0: One Blood Carla.
1: So highway chains.
0: Jeff Sarge.
1: Oh,
0: Reggae School Room.
1: Oh, right,
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0: Yes, sir. So we just want to say blessed again to each and every one. And of course, we could just get into some news.
1: BBC News with Govinda Gill. Health officials in Gaza say an Israeli airstrike has killed six members of the same family in Gaza City. It's part of a wave of intensifying Israeli attacks across the Palestinian territory, despite an ongoing ceasefire. Israel said it was targeting a Hamas militant without providing evidence. Earlier, the United Nations condemned the intensifying strikes, which it said had killed almost 60 Palestinians in a week. The UN human rights spokesperson, Tamin Al-Kitan, spoke at a press briefing in Geneva.
2: The Israeli military has intensified its attacks in Gaza in recent days, killing and injuring dozens of Palestinians, children, women and men. These attacks have struck residential buildings, at least one tent sheltering internally displaced people and other crowded areas.
1: Kuwait says Iran hit several power generation and water desalination plants as part of continuing attacks across the region on Monday. Fires at a number of facilities have been put out and the damage is being assessed. Residents in Kuwait are being urged to reduce their use of air conditioning as the electricity grid continues to be targeted. Donald Trump is meeting Lebanon's President Joseph Aoun shortly to discuss the implementation of a framework agreement to end the Israeli conflict with the Lebanese group Hezbollah. Earlier, the Lebanese army began deploying forces to a village in the south of the country under a US-brokered plan whereby Israeli forces are gradually replaced by Lebanese troops who then disarm Hezbollah fighters. As the deployment started in a so-called pilot zone, the Lebanese army said Israeli troops opened fire near its units. From Beirut, here's Karin Torbay.
3: It's a very bumpy and long way ahead, and people here are observing, but with a lot of apprehension and also skepticism about whether this whole scheme of pilot zones is going to be implemented and whether all the uncertainty and confusion surrounding them will be in any way cleared.
1: A court in India sentenced 44 Somali nationals to life in prison for hijacking vessels in the Gulf of Aden 2 years ago. Richard Kagoe reports.
4: Handing down the sentences, the judge said the men had committed serious crimes, including using hostages as human shields, threatening to kill them and demanding ransom. The court rejected their plea for leniency after they said they were poor, uneducated and with families to support back home. Prosecutors argued they had committed terrorist acts by opening fire on Indian warships and deserved the harshest punishment. The men were arrested by the Indian Navy in two separate operations in March 2024 after hijacking a Malta flag ball carrier and an Iranian fishing vessel off Somalia's Red Sea coast on the Gulf of Aden.
1: BBC News. The opposition Fidesz party of Hungary's former Prime Minister Viktor Orban says that state prosecutors have raided the centre housing their data servers. Fidesz said on social media that prosecutors intended to seize their communication system and database. Mr. Orban and his party were swept from power in elections in April. Turkey's opposition leader Özgür Özil says he's forming a new political party after a court removed him from the leadership of the main opposition, CHP. In a fiery farewell address to CHP lawmakers, Mr. Özil said the country stood at a historic crossroads and said his new party would become the major opposition force in parliament. He's emerged as the biggest challenger to President Erdogan after the jailing of Istanbul's mayor Ekrem İmamoğlu. The European Commission has cancelled a €2 million grant to the Venice Biennale over Russia's presence at the world's biggest contemporary art show. A Commission spokesman said cultural events funded by European taxpayers should safeguard democratic values and foster diversity and freedom of expression, values, he said, not represented in today's Russia. The international jury resigned in protest at Russia's participation, with Ukraine likening it to inviting a serial killer to a dinner with your friends. A female monkey's been rescued by animal welfare officers in Britain after being found abandoned on a London bus. The marmoset was discovered in a cage hidden inside an unaccompanied bag by the vehicle's stunned driver, who heard chirping and jumping sounds coming from within. It's thought the abandonment may have been due to newly introduced legislation which requires all primates kept in England to be licensed. Claire Dew is from RSPCA.
5: She's doing very well. She's very shy and quite timid, as is to be expected. Had quite a traumatic sort of start with the RSPCA, but she's eating well, taking on fluids, and will be fine.
0: Okay, I guess that's the end of that.

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I know.

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Joe Mac. And we are going live today. 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
1: Joe Mac?
2: Yes, yes, I'm here.
1: How are you doing?
2: Ready to rock and roll.
1: How are you doing today?
2: I'm doing fine. The weather is good. Not so bad after all. Oh, I never believe I would say in the 80s the weather is good.
1: Well, I was informed today that we are having a little thunderstorm. So I don't know what's going on your side.
2: Yeah, but we should be getting a little bit too. Not all over Pennsylvania, but in different spots. In Philly as well, some places, yes.
1: Okay.
2: So not all areas will be getting thunderstorm, but some parts will be.
1: Okay. Well, you know, it's hurricane season, so we kind of expect anything, you know, have good days, bad days. So, you know, we just work with it and give thanks.
2: That is it. We woke up this morning, right?
1: So, right. And actually, it's a good day for my flowers, too.
2: Oh, yeah?
1: Mm-hmm.
2: Someone just told me this morning that they need to plant a whole flower garden over because they gave me all of the flowers in their garden.
1: Oh, <geez. laughs> They gave you all the flowers, huh?
2: Yes.
1: So since they gave you all of the flowers, what's going on with the flowers?
2: They're in water. I'm looking at them and smelling them.
1: And how long is this now?
2: Huh? It's only this morning.
1: Okay, all right.
2: Yeah, well, I received them this morning.
1: Well, we just want to make sure because, you know, the wind is not too far from here. So
2: I want to see if I can replant some.
1: Well, I mean, yeah, you have time and you have, you know, the technology and all of these things to get it done. So you shouldn't have a problem with it. Just, you know.
2: Well, I know about the technology. I don't know about the time.
1: So, Wolanda, you don't have your shovel and your fork and all of these things.
2: I always have shovel and fork. Time is not the thing that I have.
1: Oh, okay.
2: Y'all keep me very busy, you know.
1: Well, the busier you are, is the more you stay out of trouble.
2: That is right.
1: Sure. I wouldn't want you in any trouble, in form of trouble. Did you get a chance to see the World Cup?
2: Did I get a chance?
1: Oh,
2: yes.
1: Boy.
2: Of course.
1: Are you still celebrating like me, or what's going on with you? Are you still celebrating?
2: Which means you were rooting for Spain?
1: Yes.
2: Is that what you're saying?
1: Mm-hmm.
2: Well, we'll celebrate second place.
1: Oh. Well, you know me from day one, I told you I'm a Brazilian. Win, draw, or lose. So, you know, obviously I'm going to be cheering for Spain. And I have some of my good friends. I have them on suicidal watch. So.
2: You almost had to put me on suicide watch as well. I was devastated because I was going for Argentina all the way. Well, to be honest, when I started out, mm-hmm. I had a pack.
1: Okay.
2: It was the USA. Mm-hmm. It was Argentina, mm-hmm. and England.
1: Okay. All right.
2: Yeah.
1: Our guest is here, so we just want to say hello, my loved one. How you doing, love?
3: Hi, good afternoon. Good afternoon. I'm Lieutenant McFarlane, Danae McFarlane. I'm president of the NYPD's Jamaican American Law Enforcement Organization. Thank you so much, Troy, for having me on.
1: Okay, well, before we start, we just want to say welcome aboard to our platform, and we have quite a few different stations that's actually clocked in, and I have a co-host here with me, and her name is JoJo Mac, and she's always in the state of Philadelphia, right?
2: Yes.
1: All right, cool.
2: Not the state of Philadelphia, but the state of Pennsylvania. In the city of Philadelphia.
1: All right, say no more. There's nothing wrong with there's nothing wrong for a little correction. All right, so let us just kind of introduce who are on our platform, and then you could take it away from there. All right, dear.
3: All right, on ahead.
1: All right, cool. So we're gonna keep it quick. We have the English Connection Media Network, and they are in Long Island. We have Reggae Global Radio, they are in South Florida. We have the Glow FM from Florida. Dwayne Hall Network from Atlanta, Georgia. 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WB Radio, Viscosity Radio Fun City Radio. They are from New Jersey, and we have Future FM from Mount Vernon and One Harmony Radio out of the UK. So we have a lot of ears today, penetrating and listening. So go ahead, welcome. Thanks again.
2: All right, ladies and gentlemen, crew and vessel, lock in and level up. Today we're sailing into greatness with the visionary behind one of the most anticipated summer experiences on the Hudson River. She's the captain of culture, the architect of atmosphere, and the driving force behind Jam Leo Boat Ride, Star of the Hudson. Welcome, welcome, Lieutenant McFarland, to the platform. Hello.
3: Thank you so much. Thank you. Yes, so much for having me. What an introduction.
1: Well, we always try to keep it professional because that's the way how we kind of, sell tickets and do all of these things.
3: I love it.
2: And we like to give flowers where it's due.
1: True. All right. Before we start, we want you to kind of just explain the organization to us, please. Sorry, because actually it's the first I heard about it since yesterday. Thanks to my good friend, Lady English. So can I explain this to us, please, the organization?
3: Okay. So I'll tell you about Jam Leo, NYPD. Jam Leo is all in the name, right? Mm. NYPD, we are all law enforcement.
1: Mm-hmm.
3: Our organization, Jam Leo, is for Jamaican American Law Enforcement Organization. And in 2020, a group of dedicated NYPD officers saw the need for Jamaicans, to have our own corner, so to speak.
1: Makes sense.
3: Yes. And so just by, looking and seeing in the police department that there's a whole lot of Jamaicans that are joining, and in the NYPD, every other creed, nation, culture, they have their own fraternal organization. So they only saw it fit that Jamaicans have their own. And these group of men and women created what we now have as the Jamaican American Law Enforcement Organization. We were founded then in 2020, January 2020, and recognized by the police department December 2021 as a recognized fraternal group in the NYPD.
1: Okay. Now, I guess this organization now is a non-profit, I'm not mistaken, right?
3: It is a non-profit organization.
1: Okay. All right. So what are some of the programs that you guys are involved with now in terms of, the organization?
3: So I'll give you, topic. It's not just one, it's a whole lot, right? So mm-hmm. we have mentorship, which is the center.
1: Mm-hmm.
3: Of mentoring not just our own cops who are coming throughout the ranks in the police department, mm-hmm. but just outside too, right, in our communities.
1: Mm-hmm.
3: Dear future police officer, dear future police commissioner, we see you and we will sew into you, we'll deposit into you. And not just uniform titles, like NYPD is made up of so many other career paths mm-hmm. where it's not just a uniform title, right? Like, dear auto mechanic, there's space for you here. There's room for you here. You pick it, it's here. Whatever profession, nurses, they're here. And so we go out into the community and we share with our Jamaican community and communities throughout New York City mm-hmm. and beyond mm-hmm. that we are the NYPD and there's more than enough space for you here. So we do a lot of recruitment in our communities. And so beyond just recruitment, we do community events. One of the events I'll share with you, because it's the boat ride, right? The Star of the Hudson.
1: Mm-hmm.
3: And it's not just to say, okay, it's NYPD or just law enforcement. No, it's cops and communities. NYPD, Jam Leo, and the Jamaican community, and everybody who wants to celebrate us or celebrate with us, are invited mm-hmm. to come out and enjoy.
1: Right.
3: And I'll give you some more. We do scholarship opportunities.
1: Mm-hmm.
3: And every year, Jam Leo goes into Jamaica. So for the last 3 years, we have visited Jamaica and we have partnered with whatever parish we visit. So the first year we visited St. James mm-hmm. and we stayed in Montego Bay. And our humanitarian effort that year geared towards Mount Alverna and Cornwall College. And then the year after, last year, we went to St. Anne, and our school of choice then was Marcus Garvey Technical High School. Nice. This year we just came back. So every April we're going to Jamaica and we do humanitarian work. Never forgetting where we're from.
2: So do you,
3: right? And
2: so
3: we say we want better for the future of Jamaica. And what better way to give back to the future of Jamaica by depositing in the youth of Jamaica? So when I say we're not just going back with the school supplies, the backpacks and everything, but we pick up tuition, right? So for Cornwall and Mount Alvernia, mm-hmm. we made sure we took care of our students there. When we went into
1: St. Anne's
3: High School, right? Mm-hmm. We saw the need that in grade 13, you had maybe 6 students. And in grade 12, you had 63 students. So that number looked a little strange, right?
1: It does, yeah.
3: So out of that many students, you only have 6 that come back. So we try to find out why they're not coming back. And we realize and recognize that finance is one of the reasons.
1: Needs.
3: And what we do is we come back home and we fundraise and we ask for donations and we go back and we raised over $1 million and we paid every student in Marcus Garvey High School. All students were able to go on to grade 13 with nothing to think about other than just showing up to school because your tuition is fully paid. Mm-hmm. And we do the same. This year we went into the beautiful parish of Westmoreland, devastated by Melissa.
1: Mm-hmm.
3: It was a humbling trip just to see, you know, man, just how devastated the community is, yeah. Right?
1: My people are from Westmoreland, so I could touch base with
3: right.
1: Them. Yeah,
3: so
1: I could touch
3: base. So the people of Westmoreland, and we saw Petersfield High School, identified at Petersfield High School, mm-hmm. would benefit from our giving. And so the students of Petersfield High School,
1: mm-hmm.
3: they're all students from grade 12 going to grade 13. We paid all their tuition before we left Jamaica.
1: Nice.
3: In April.
2: So and has it always been a boat ride?
3: So boat ride is just one event. We have many events throughout the year. You know, boat ride is one where it is for, you know, it's for a fee, and our gala is for a fee.
1: Okay.
3: So. And right, as far as fundraising is concerned, but there's many free ones, and I'm a little taken back that you didn't know that Jamilu exists
1: because August 11th. Well, to be honest with you, I'm not gonna lie. You know, to be honest with you. My good friend Lady English called me yesterday and asked me to reach out to you guys and give you an interview, and she was telling me about the organization. So I went into my Google search and I was getting some information about the organization, and I said, you know, for something, you know, of this cause, you know, we here at Energy Radio One would really and truly like to be a part of the organization, because you know The people in Jamaica, need the help. And, when you're doing so many other little events, we want to be a part of this so we could even get the messages out there and, be a part of this. Because just for example, a couple of my colleagues just came from Jamaica from Reggae Sun Fest, and I'm actually babysitting them until they're getting ready to go back to Boston. And we were talking up to Sunday. Say, they're going to be here for a couple of days and they don't even have anything to do. So this is just a good way for them to just purchase some tickets and just come out and support the event, because, these are the kinds of events that they like. So that is just, but...
2: event with a purpose.
1: Definitely.
3: Yes.
1: And sometimes, my grandmother would always say that, you cannot learn or know everything every day, because she says, if you find someone who knows everything every day, chances are that person is a liar. So, you have to learn something new every day. So, this is just part of the cycle. Go ahead, Joe.
2: Yeah, so I wanted to ask you, what is a big vision for the it's July 26th, right? What makes this year stand out?
3: So July 26th is our second time having a boat ride, and it is a fundraising event it is a great event, right? It is a great event. And it's we get to let our hair down, right? We're all cups, and one day out of many days out of the year, we can all sit and enjoy the Hudson River together.
2: True. As community. Without chasing anybody.
3: Event. It is a great event, right? It is a great event. And it's we get to let our hair down, right? We're all cups, and one day out of many days out of the year,

0: True. You know, and it's good.
1: So it's a mission.
2: Into us, our people, right? Because I'll share with you that August 2nd is our family day.
0: Mm, where?
2: And that family day is held at Glen Island Park in New Rochelle.
0: Okay, cool. Yeah, I'm familiar with
2: New
0: Rochelle.
2: And it's a free event. So we these free events, and of course we have to pay for them, right? The food is, everything is free.
0: A lie.
2: We say, come on, and guess what? Enjoy and get to know, ask your questions that you'd have probably never asked, you know? And we're a community. Above that, we're Jamaicans, nice. Right?
0: And you said this is when, August 2nd?
2: So August 2nd, all roads will lead.
0: That's on a Sunday, right?
2: Park, yes, all Pavilion right. 1. Mm-hmm. And we're kicking off, you know, it is our Independence Month. Mm-hmm. So August is full of our activities. Mm-hmm.
1: So what 2nd, should they expect?
2: Oh, man. So the family day, it is exactly what it sounds like, a family day. It's games for the kids. It's domino ludi tournaments for all our ludi and domino. It's jerk, right? The jerk chicken, jerk pork.
0: Nice.
2: It's the rum punch competition, which every year we have a winner.
0: Mm-hmm. Nice.
2: Because they do a very good job with that rum punch competition. Mm-hmm. And it's a great day packed with just entertainment and just, you know, picnic, like a good vibe.
1: What about you're musical right? entertainment?
2: There is music. We have DJs. It wouldn't be a Jamaican event without a Jamaican DJ somewhere.
0: True.
2: Yeah, it wouldn't be an event. It couldn't happen.
0: So how many events? How many events do you keep for the year? Because I know you said you have your boat ride, which is an annual event, right?
2: We don't have a set amount, you know. We don't have a set amount.
0: Mm-hmm.
2: But what I will share with you is our core events for the year.
0: Right.
2: Would be definitely our humanitarian initiative going to Jamaica every year. Mm-hmm. Right. So every April, that's what we're doing.
0: Right.
2: Our family day is a staple, right? Because the community comes out. Every year we have at least 300 that come out to New Rochelle.
0: Nice.
2: And we're having a very good time. We have the NYPD mounted horses and all of, you know, the NYPD resources that are there.
0: Mm-hmm.
2: And our community love it, right? You're coming out to a steel band and they're not expecting, like, wait a minute, the steel band players are all cops, right? And we're all in uniform.
0: Nice.
2: And it's just a good environment to see police other than when you see them in their professional capacity.
0: Sure. Well, it's always a 2-hour day when you could get away from the sirens and the flashing light.
2: Yes, absolutely. And I would invite all of your listeners to come to One Police Plaza. And again, right, when do you go to One Police Plaza? When, right?
0: Mm-hmm.
2: When in our community. It's perhaps maybe for a good guy letter or to get your, what's that, your reference letter? That's about it, license division. That's the most that the public will have inside that building. But that building, our police commissioner opens the door so we, us Jamaicans, can celebrate our independence. And we call it our Heritage Night.
0: Mm.
2: And so that is August 11th. It starts at 6 p.m. And I'll tell my Jamaicans to come in at 5 o'clock because we have Manish Water. When you're walking, it's the whole experience.
1: Wow. So how does Jam Leo contribute to New York's entertainment and tourism ecosystem?
2: So I can't speak to what Jam Leo do for New York. I can tell you what Jam Leo do for our community, right? For our Jamaican community. And that's why I say there's no like one little part. We do have, say, our health fears. We'll have health fears. We'll bring out the NYPD medical truck, right? So there's so many avenues that I can't say pick one. Like, how do we do to media and entertainment? Not just the media and entertainment. We have artists. We have our singers. We have our band, right? But again, they're local to NYPD.
0: Okay. So let me ask you a question now, because I normally work next door to the one New York Plaza. I used to work at 55 Water Street, which is actually
2: Police Plaza, right?
0: Yeah. So you said you're having an event August 11th.
2: Mm-hmm.
0: Now, is this a paid event or a free event?
2: Free event, which is why you support the boat ride. You support our events so that we can continue having these free events. So it is a free event.
0: All right, because I'm going to be in attendance for that one.

0: And I think I'm going to be at the barbecue also. So I don't know. I don't know if I should bring my Tupperware or anything. No, I'm just kidding. You know, I'm just kidding. But I'm definitely going to be at these two events that's coming up. Now, when do you normally have the gala?
1: The gala is scheduled for November 6th of this year.
0: Nice.
1: And it starts at 7 p.m. at Floral Terrace. And all of these events that I'm sharing with you, you could just go onto our website, www.jamleo.org. Mm-hmm. That's JAMLEO.org. And they're all there to register to come to One Police Plaza. And we say to register not because it's for a cost, but because we want to make sure we have enough food, we have enough chairs put out for all of our family. Okay. Right.
2: So for those who are not internet savvy, what does the November event, the gala, what does that entail?
1: So November, it's our scholarship, our award and scholarship gala. I mentioned one scholarship to you that we give out every year to Jamaica. There's also a scholarship that we give out to our members or children of our members in the organization. And it's presented during the gala. The gala is also an awards gala. So we highlight Jamaicans, and not just Jamaicans. When you come, you'll see others in the community that support Jamleo, support Jamaica, Friends of Jamaica, right? And they go above and beyond in our community. And this is our way of publicly saying thank you.
0: Okay. So when you say New York, so that means you support the five boroughs then, right?
1: Yes.
0: All right, great. Lovely. So we have a boat ride.
1: We have members all about now. It's not just New York. We have members in Florida. And again, to be eligible for membership, again, go to that website.
0: Mm-hmm.
1: It just says you need to be law enforcement.
0: Okay. All right.
2: So are there any plans for additional cities, themed rides, or international editions?
1: Maybe in the future. Maybe in the future we'll expand. That's visionary, right? That there'll be different zones to Jamleo. But as of right now, we have JCF members who are members of Jamleo, because the only requirement to be a member is to be a member of law enforcement.
2: Even ex-law enforcement officers?
1: You're always, once a cop, you're forever a cop.
0: A lie.
2: All right. Mm. There you go.
0: Makes sense to me. Well, as I said, you know, excuse me, it's really and truly great to, you know, kind of receive this kind of information. And as I said before, you know, I wasn't aware of this until today. So, you know, now I'm going to make this a little bit notation on in stuff like this. And you could keep the link. And if you have any upcoming events, you know, let us know so we could put it out there. Because, you know, when it comes to, you know, 14 parishes, we always like to, give back in a little thing. Doing a little thing that we could do and, you know, get things out there. Do you do stuff like barrels and stuff like that? Yes, do you send on stuff
1: we
0: like
1: do that? We do. So we do ship all that school supplies that we talk about. We ship at least 6 to 8 barrels annually with school supplies to Jamaica.
0: Okay. Because I have a shipping company that deal with barrels and, you know, packages to go to Jamaica Express and all of these things. So, you know, maybe I could tap in, and when you're doing the barrels, I could even help you with it in terms of clearance and all of these things.
1: Oh, we would love that partnership, because next year we'll be going to my parish, the parish of Clarendon.
0: Okay.
1: And Sanguinity Primary School will be our school that will do our humanitarian initiative.
0: Mm-hmm.
1: And the school to receive the tuition assistance would be Spalding Heights, now Alphonsus Davis High School.
0: Mm-hmm.
2: Where in Clarendon are you from?
1: Sanguinity.
2: Oh, I don't know that part. I'm from Kellett's.
1: Kellett's is not far, right? So Spalding would be the central location everybody know, right?
2: Okay, I know about Spalding. I don't know about the Sanguinetti part.
1: Sanguinetti is not far. It's after you pass Whitechap, then you get to Sanguinetti.
2: Okay.
0: All right, cool. All right. So as I said, you don't know, when you're doing the barrel, you don't know, let me know so we could put you in the right directions. And when the barrels have reached Jamaica, we could help you clear them and, you know, expedite whatever you're doing. And, you know, for the gala, we're going to see if we could, you know, be in attendance for that and, you know, support you as much as possible.
1: We do appreciate
0: so
1: that.
0: So you could count on us. And as I said before, you know, it's always good to learn something new every day.
1: Absolutely, right. Absolutely.
0: All right, cool. So we kind of pressed for time. So you want to close out with any special remarks or anything like that?
1: Well, my special remarks to my fellow Jamaicans, it's almost independence. Do come out. Let's start the pre-independence this Sunday, July 26th, and let's have a great time on the Star of the Hudson, leaving from Brooklyn Army Terminal. Yeah. And we'll say boarding starts at 1 p.m. Don't come after the, you know, it just might leave you. Departs at 2 p.m.
0: Mm-hmm.
1: So do come out, and we promise that it'll be an amazing event, and you'll just want to come back for more. So we look forward to seeing you then.
0: Mm-hmm.
1: And thank you so much again for hosting Jamlia and sharing, you know, our mission and purpose on your program. Thank you.
0: All right, cool. Well, we just want to say blessed again to each and every one, and of course we definitely going to keep the link and, you know, get this thing going as we said before. All right.
2: Jamlia to the world.
1: That is it.
0: Easy, them on.
1: Thank you so much for having me.
0: All right, Joe Mac.
2: All right.
0: So let them know.
2: Thank you so much.
0: Let them know what's going on Friday, Joe Mac.
2: Well, on Friday, my show, Just Enough, will be on at 8 p.m. in the USA, 7 p.m. in Jamaica, and 1 a.m. in the UK. And you know, it's not your ordinary variety show. You need to check it out. Check it out, Miss Jamlia. All right?
0: All right.
2: And everyone out there, yes.
0: All right,
2: check
0: cool.
2: Check out the show and follow me on Instagram at Bad Singer Girl Jojo Mac.
0: All right, cool. So we just want to say thanks again, blessed to each and everyone. And of course, that is it. All right.

0: Yeah, so what I just want to say, thanks again for the strength, blessed love to each and everyone and all of my streaming partners, the English Connection Media Network, Reggae Global Radio, One Harmony Radio, Fusion FM, and of course, the big Fun City. We just want to say thanks again for the strength. And of course, today we're actually celebrating Robin Williams, Earthstrong, Damian Marley, and of course, today's Belgium Independence Day. Eyes are on the clock. Another 10 minutes. Boys to Men.
1: Close your eyes.
0: All right.
1: Make a wish.
0: Make a wish.

Oh yes, so we just want to say thanks again for the strength. Blessed love to each and every one. And of course, another less than 10 minutes. Eyes are always 1 o'clock, so we just want to say blessed to each and every one. Damien Marley, celebrating the Zerd Strong today.

0: That's what I'm talking about, my man.
1: The best.
0: The best.
1: The best.
0: Boo-choo bad talk! Too bad is out now. We'll be right back, everybody.
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0: 5, 4, 3, 2, 1.
1: And now. Are the movements. Move, we are move.
2: And now.
1: Movements.
3: Are the movements.
1: Yeah. Move, we are moving. Are the movements.
2: The master and the placing.
1: Yeah. Movements.
3: A movement, so say enough.
1: Then for no.
0: Allow myself to introduce myself. My name is
4: The Master Chris.
1: The Master Chris.
3: Hear me now.
1: The Master Chris, you are the best. You are the greatest. For the baddest.
5: Okay.
6: So we pray, our Father, who art in heaven, hallowed be thy name. Thy kingdom come, thy will be done on earth as it is in heaven. Give us this day our daily bread, and forgive us our trespasses, as we forgive those who trespass against us. And lead us not into temptation,

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0: It's that time again. Guess what time it is? It's DJ Jer and yours truly Squeezes time. It's called The Ride Home, right here each and every single weekday between 3 p.m. and 6 p.m. Powered by The Case Handler, ladies and gentlemen. And we've got so much to share with you. The number one personal injury attorney, thank you so much, Adam. And of course, you can reach Adam, God forbid you get hurt in an accident in New Jersey or New York. The number to reach Matt is 844-774-3529. Or just look him up online. It's The Case Handler. 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I am David Squeezaniki. 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That is the name of the app. With that said, we get back to more of your music right here. A lot of music this afternoon. That's what we're focusing on. Music, music, music, music. Just keep it locked and you'll get a whole lot of music right here. Squeeze on the family right here. Keep it locked. Much respect to you, Empress Yvette. Later on, DJ Nico takes over. And of course, After Dark kicks in at 9. 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One love, one heart, one link, and we are one people. Remember, peace, love, unity, strength, and harmony. Diligence with persistence for excellence. 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
3: And you're just going saying King Selassie, I rule all world. 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And we say wheel out, DJ Nico, wheel out. Wheel! I say we're tougher than concrete and solid like steel. Wheel! Rastafari, I know that. Ease out, second and cease.
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right. Of course, you know we're on radio, but we also on TikTok. In about a minute, we start streaming over to radio because them have commercials going on right now. Let me take this time to welcome everybody. Welcome to the live. Welcome to the live once again. You see, we are stand up this time. We're not sitting down this one. This one at the stand up live. You know the vibes already, man. 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

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You must prosper and be in good health in the name of Jesus. I believe it on my heart.